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4: 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Incognito. Okay. The biggest show in the city.
5: 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Okay.
0: Yo, what up? Hey, hold on. 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
7: So here go the top five. Y'all ready?
23: Because we struggling.
7: Please get in here. 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Y'all
23: I'm
7: ready?
23: I'm listen, it is.
7: All right, coming at number five. You, number four. You. He wants you. That's it.
23: But he gets you every day, right?
7: Number three. You. He wants you. Number four.
23: You.
7: You.
23: No.
7: And coming at that number one spot.
23: Come on now.
7: I should play some Soulja Boy. You. You. We don't care about no wallet.
23: Nope.
7: No cologne.
23: Nope.
7: No. Well, edible arrangements if it's you.
0: see what you did there. I like it.
7: We want you.
0: That's it.
7: We don't want no chocolates.
0: Nope.
7: Unless you covered it. Keep it simple, ladies.
0: Come on now.
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0: The biggest show in the city, posted on the corner with yours, Shirley Incognito and DJ Mrs. Happy Tie Tuesday.
1: Hey.
0: All right, y'all. This is the time for you to be honest and transparent.
1: Topic of the day time. So what? I want to know, if you woke up tomorrow and all your problems were solved, what's the first thing you doing?
0: Mm.
1: I'm going to sleep.
0: You're going back to sleep.
1: I'm going to sleep, bro. It's probably going to be some of the best sleep I ever had in my life, too. I probably didn't sleep like that since I was in my parents' house.
0: See, but even when we was in our parents' houses, we still thought, as an adolescent, problems was problems that wasn't problems.
1: I still slept good. I ain't had to pay no bills.
0: That's the trick, kid. That's the trick.
1: I ain't had to pay no bills.
0: Paying them bills.
1: I always knew that as a kid. At least I ain't got to pay for nothing.
0: So is bills considered a part of the problem?
1: Child, mine. My problem.
0: Ooh, Mrs. You might have stumped me on this one. What would I do?
1: What's the first thing you
0: do? I woke up tomorrow and all my problems were solved.
1: Taking a trip, chilling, you gonna go buy a new crib, shoes, car. Man,
0: that's gonna be more problems. That's welcoming more problems. I'm probably just gonna, man, I cry my eyeballs out, twin.
1: Ain't nothing wrong with a good cry.
0: Yeah, it's gonna be that ugly cry too. Like, really, for me, bro? What did I
1: can feel that.
0: It's a scheme set up by Todd
1: to put you in the booth. But no, call us right now. 1-844-426-POTC. If all your problems were solved, what's the first thing that you do?
2: Incognito. Incognito. Okay. The biggest show in the city.
3: Post it on the corner.
1: Okay.

0: Pose on the Corner, what's up?
1: Hey, this is Aaliyah. How are you doing?
2: Aaliyah, I'm good. How are you?
1: I'm doing wonderful. How are you guys doing today?
2: Good. So I'm inside my topic of the day. I want to know, if you woke up tomorrow and all your problems were suddenly solved, what's the first thing you doing?
1: Thank the Lord.
2: Thank the Lord. I know that's right. That's I said I was going to go to sleep, but that's probably the first thing I'm going to do. Then I'm going to go back to sleep.
1: That's the best thing you could do.
2: Thank you, Aaliyah. Have a good day, boo.
3: What's up, princess? The prince of the south is here. Getting back to work. Still in the studio. I ain't leaving.
2: I know that's right. I know that's what Prince said. Just because some problems are solved, let me go talk about it in that school.
3: Let me go. You feel me? Let me go unload something. And, Missy.
2: What's up?
3: Just for you. Nightmare Before Fame 2 drops on Valentine's Day. Get ready for it.
0: Hey, I like this.
4: Incognito. Incognito. Okay. The biggest show in the city.
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2: Okay.

0: 1-844-426-PLTC. It's the biggest show in the city. We're inside the topic of the day. Who it is?
1: What's going on there now? Long time.
2: What's going on, Gusto?
1: What's popping?
2: I'm inside topic of the day.
1: What's going on? What's the word?
2: If you woke up tomorrow and all of your problems were solved, what's the first thing you doing?
1: I'm going to take myself on up to that clinic, and I'm going to give them people some flowers because they know me and Della Reese wasn't supposed to be messing around, and all my problems going to be satisfied.
2: Go on up to that clinic, getting Gusto.
1: Yeah, me and Della Reese, she know we was playing a little bit too much. I'm gonna go get them people at that clinic. They flowers because they scooted me in right before the last month, you know?
2: Now, you know Della Reese listening. She finna call your phone.
3: 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The biggest show in the city.
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0: of bumps.
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3: 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And who needs to quit it?
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2: Okay, let's get into a real quick tea for you. So I got an update on what's going on with Don Richards' case with Diddy. But first, Fox recently announces that they plan to buy Roku for $22 billion.

0: which the claims of sexual abuse. Now her lawsuit against him has officially been dismissed. So according to documents obtained by TMZ, a federal judge dismissed Dawn's claims against Diddy as the court found that majority of her claims were filed past the statute of limitations. So however, the judge determined that she could refile one of her claims in a New York state court. So, you know, I continue to keep you updated on that as that unfolds. You need to recap. You already know where you can go. Post it on thecorner.com. 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
1: 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Incognito. The biggest show in the city.
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5: I'm a real G, homie, so six figures on me. Right. My dip in the young honey,
6: why you know it?
5: 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I'm way flyer, my pay's way higher. Okay. Day of a mission, sire.
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1: Man, I'm too hard for the radio, bro.
0: Too hard for the radio. You know what else too hard for the radio? Tickets to go see Suicide Boys, man.
1: Like
0: we got them.
1: I like what you just did right there.
0: We did right there.
1: I like what you just did right there, but because ain't no cap in your rap. Them boys are stages.
0: Man,
1: solidified.
0: I'm telling you, if you don't know about the Suicide Boys, go on Google it right now. It's the dollar sign in the beginning for the S. Suicide Boys, go on check that out. We got tickets for you to go see that, man. They're gonna be in the city. Where they gonna be at again?
1: Man, they're gonna be at the Dos Equis Pavilion on that south side, man. September 1st.
0: Of course. Yeah, we got your tickets coming up after 8:30. All you gotta do is be calling number 9 at 844-787-1979. And hey, shout out to everybody in the city from outside of the city. You know what I'm saying? Yeah, shout out to everybody in the city from outside of the city, man. Met a lot of people today from England, Russia, all these kind of different places, man. So I gotta talk about that FIFA report. It's going down.
1: Man, let's
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0: Hey, look out, it's the Playmaker Hollywood Zay, and today was a wild day in soccer, man. Shout out to France and Senegal. They had to get it in real quick, but France came up on top 3-1. And what about Iraq and Norway? Norway took that game 4-1, and still happening right now, Argentina and Algeria. Who will win? Man, you got to keep it right here to 97.9 B. We're going to tell you. Make sure you follow me on Instagram, at Hollywood Zay, and don't forget to register for free to get inside that FIFA Fan Fest. I was in that thing today, and I'm telling you, you do not want to miss out. 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I'm telling you, man, it is so much fun. 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

0: OJ Dawn.
1: Oh, Tender Boy.
0: OJ Dawn, back at it again. Yo, chill out, J Dawn. Sometimes you gotta sleep by yourself, man. Relax, bro.
1: So it's cool. Be cool.
0: Be cool about it, man. Hey, matter of fact, if you wanna be cool, we got tickets for you to go see Suicide Boys coming up in about 3-4 minutes. All you gotta do is be calling number 9, but not yet. You know

0: ain't gonna lie, that's a fast song. Boss Man D-Lo, here for a good time, not a long time.
1: Yeah, not like a robbery.
0: Hey, check this out. Right now, we're looking for caller number 9-844-787-1979 to go see Suicide Boys. Where they gonna be at?
1: Man, they gonna be at the Dos Equis Pavilion on that south side, September 1st.
0: All you gotta do is be caller number 9-844-787-1979. Here go Young Miami, spin that right here.
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0: 97.9 The B, you are caller number 5. You are not all the way live, man.
1: Man, so close.
0: I know, I know. Call me back, gang.
2: Okay.
0: Mm-hmm. Call number 6. Call number 6. What the business is?
2: Dang, not that, number 6?
0: Yeah, bro. You got to turn that 6 upside down. Pause. Because I didn't like the way that came out.
1: You know what that means.
2: Appreciate it.
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0: 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And shout out to Tasha, man. She keeps trying to call in and, like, really get a win, man.
1: She sounds like she laughs with her tongue out.
0: She does sound like she laughs with her tongue out. And look, you can still be calling number 9 right now. All you got to do is bang online 844-787-1979. Get these tickets to the Suicide Boys, but you got to do it right now. Here go Juvenile, BBB on 97.9.

0: Juvenile going out by request featuring Megan Thee Stallion. It's called BBB, and the phone line is going crazy for these tickets to go see the Suicide Boys. They're going to be inside the Dos Equis Pavilion, man.
1: September 1st.
0: Man, let me see what this phone do. Oh, my God. I think it's... Hold on. This Tasha from Power.
1: Please be Tasha from Power.
2: It is
1: time
2: to make
1: the sound.
2: That is over.
1: From the
2: sound.
0: Hey, well, look out, baby. You calling number 8. I need you to be calling number 9 so I can put you inside that car so you go see the Suicide. But I know. Call me back.
2: I got a winner. I think I got a winner.
0: Is this Tasha from Power again?
1: From that side.
0: No, she said, nah, this ain't Tasha from Power. This who?
2: This Tasha
1: Mack
2: from the side.
0: Yeah.
1: Tasha Mack, what's up, baby?
0: Well, look, you also Tasha with the tickets to go see the Suicide Boys.
2: Yes, thank you.
1: No, for sure, Tasha Mack, you got 2 tickets for you and a friend to go see the Suicide Boys live in your neck of the woods on the south side of the Dos Equis Pavilion, September 1st. Who you taking with you, Tasha Mack?
2: I'm taking me and my daughter.
0: Another mother-daughter night party, courtesy of the Toxic Boys.
1: Hello.
0: It's all brought to you by Live Nation and 97.9 The Beat. And you know what? We got something that you and your daughter can do coming up. The Toka Social thing. It's going down right up the street from here.
1: Look, indoor adult field day.
0: Yeah, no, this is going to be dope. Look, stick with us till after 9 o'clock. We're going to tell you all the what, where, and how all about it. Tasha from the South.
2: Thank you.
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7: Hey, y'all. 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

0: Kalani out the window. You know, I'm getting sick of Kalani throwing my stuff out the window and like relationships
1: and folding my stuff up. And
0: like, Kalani, can I just get back in the house, please? I just need my PlayStation.
1: Man, like she don't want nobody in the house.
0: It sounds like it.
1: That's what it seems like.
0: Oh, you got another man, Kalani? Like, what we talking about?
1: Man, I don't care. Just let me get my stuff without you folding it and throwing it out the window.
0: That way, I can go down to Toca Social and find me a new gap.
1: I'm definitely going to find me a new little thing at that Toca Social, man. Hey, if y'all don't know what we're talking about, man, it's part of 97.9 The Beat Adult Summer Camp. Our next party is the official adult indoor field day, man. It's going down to Toca Social in the Colony.
0: And everybody's been asking us, when is the next skate party? Like, this is the next part of the skate party. We're doing something different now.
1: We're definitely doing
0: something
1: different.
0: So if you came out to Arlington, need you to come out to the Colony now. I'm talking about indoor soccer. They got all kind of interactive things going down. Go and look it up right now, tocasocial.com. And here's the best part about it.
1: What's that?
0: Drinks.
1: Drinks!
0: Drinks! Come on, man!
1: Come on, man, drinks.
0: Adults only, though. Come on, man. This is leave the kids at home. Don't try to bring little Junebug. He cannot be a part of this, all right?
1: Damn sure can't. And once again, that is July 9th, 7 p.m. to 10 p.m. at Toca Social, Dallas, 5740 Grand Skate Boulevard in the Colony.
0: Yeah, information's up at thebeatdfw.com. Beat us there. Don't meet us there. And coming up in 5 minutes, man, we're going to talk about what's going down this weekend with Moneybagg Yo.
1: Ooh, Juneteenth is going
0: down. Man, I'm trying to tell you, bro. All that and more coming your way in just 5 minutes right here.
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13: 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Post it on the corner with it.
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15: Come on. 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
13: Well, Nisha, woo-hoo-hoo. Knowing it like that, I think you hang TVs.
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15: Okay. Shout out to Bae. Shout out to
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0: 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Hey, don't forget, Moneybagg Yo gonna be in the city this weekend.
1: For sure.
0: Headquarters Dallas, right?
1: Yeah, man, we're gonna end the Gemini season with the biggest celebrity Gemini badge going down at headquarters with Moneybagg Yo this Friday.
0: I don't like you Geminis. Y'all be all two-faced and all that, man. I don't
1: factuals.
0: Here go T.I., let him know on Yo 97.9 to beat. You riding with the Toxic Boys, man.

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1: Who you with?
0: On the couch with my favorite sinner. I was about to, but you convinced us. Should I decorate her walls or log off to Pinterest? 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

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And don't forget to head on over to thebeatdfw.com right now, man, and look up what we're doing over there at Toka Social. I'm telling you, soccer is the thing right now. And the thing that's going down at Toka Social this weekend, bro, listen, thebeatdfw.com. 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

0: Megan Thee Stallion, Love a Girl on Yo 97.9 FM. And bro, I'm tripping. The Toka Social, the Indoor Field Day is not this weekend, bro. You know what is this weekend?
1: Yeah, man. Big Jim and I bash Money Bag Yo at headquarters.
0: Yeah, man. It's going down, man. More information at the BTFW.com. You want to get in that thing. We're going to tell you what, where, when, and how. Coming up right after this, Mariah the Scientist. Is it a crime right here on the best station?
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0: Mariah the Scientist, Is It a Crime? On your 97.9 The Beat. Well, look, if you are not at the Gemini Bash this weekend, I gotta call that a crime, bro.
1: You gotta call it a crime, man. Moneybagg Yo, headquarters.
0: Man.
1: The big stage.
0: It's gonna be something different, bro.
1: For sure, man. Dub P Skills gonna be in that thing, holding it down for the station.
0: Man, come on, man. One time for the one time. One time for the gang. You know what I'm saying?
1: Hello.
0: Yeah, man. And look, if you want to find out more about that, more information is up at thebeatdfw.com. We still got Chris Brown on the way. Plus, we're going to tell you what's happening after 10 o'clock. It's going to be something special.
1: It slaps.
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2: 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See you at the bar. You was hardly talking. That's when I knew that your heart was scarring. Friends to lovers need a part to star in. Like, wait, babe, let me...

0: 5'9", brown eyes.
1: Yo, Dave, you gotta chill, bro. Like, yeah, you gotta chill, bro. Rocks and all that. Hey, speaking of chill, man, we talking about somebody that should have chilled a while ago. Coming up in 3 minutes. Here go Chris Brown right now, right here on 97.9 The Beat. Why are you looking at me like that?

0: It is 97.9 The Beat, number one for hip-hop in the DFW, and the only place where you can find out what's going on in the industry. Papa Ron, what is the latest right now, bro?
1: Man, everybody know that today, our boy Mystical finally got sentenced for that rape case,
0: bro,
1: man.
0: I seen that, bro. Like, the first time, bro, like, we kind of believed you, but, like, the second time, bro,
1: Insane work, man. So today, he officially got sentenced to 20 years in prison after pleading guilty in a 2022 rape case stemming from an incident that happened in his home.
0: I walk up in this thing with my hand.
1: Hey, don't make me leave her.
0: Yeah, he was telling us, bro.
1: He was telling us.
0: And so I'm really disappointed right now, but I'm listening. Go ahead.
1: So, you know, officially, it was he was charged with first-degree rape, which carries a potential life sentence, but he pleaded to a lesser charge, third degree. That's why he ended up getting 20 years instead of life in prison.
0: Okay.
1: Yeah. But earlier this week, he tried to have his guilty plea taken back because he wanted to try to fight it once again. And they was like, nah, bro, we're not going to keep doing this with you. So he was denied that, and he was sentenced 20 years today.
0: I don't even know what to say, man. All I can say is that, Mystical, thank you for your light, and we all got darkness. We're going to pray for you, man.
1: That's well put, bro.
0: That's what it is, man. He
1: still told us, though.
0: Yeah, he did tell us. I walk up in this thing with my hand.
1: Hey.
0: Oh, my God. More vibes than five right here.
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19: Check me out, man. I'm here with Big Boss Vet talking about how long 97.9 The Beat has really been putting it down and supporting her. Vet, you remember?
20: Jay see me when I was nothing. Do you remember
19: bro,
20: that? I was like coming up.
19: Yes,
20: like,
19: bro.
20: Yeah, like, I remember when I first, like, spoke to you and, like, I was, like, still up coming. Like, I was still living in a condo, you know. I was in my city, like, I was, like, you know, bubbling. And now, we up.
19: Man, say we up like Granny Blood Pressure and you doing your thing. You touring, Nick Cannon, movies now, even acting like we so proud of you, girl. I mean, wait, can I even talk about the movie or?
20: Another movie wants it as well, but I cannot say the movie yet, but.
19: I want to know so bad.
20: I do too.
19: I want to know so
20: bad. I want to tell
19: you
20: so bad.
19: I just want to know so bad.
20: I want to tell you so bad, but I can't. You know, I can't. But just know bigger and better things are coming. Like,
19: that's it. Let's give it up for Big Boss Matt, y'all. Yes, sir.
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2: I heard what you said through the grapevine. 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Time crossing these state lines. 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

grapevine. 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Working

0: man, say, brand new one off that FIFA soundtrack. Future Tyler's called Game Town. Do remember you got to hear that first right here with me, the playmaker Hollywood Zay. 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Register for free. I just went up in that thing today, and that thing was crazy, man. I'm talking about there's people from all over the globe there, for real. Nah, for real. I met people from England, Japan, the Netherlands today. Hey, shout out to all y'all, man. You know I see you. Locked in the 97.9 The Beat. 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It's called Thug.
1: Hollywood say, if you don't bet, you gotta run it home. 2016, I was smoking thuggish, ruggish bones. Yeah, he thought he was a threat, but now that sucker gone. With us to go left. Servo, how you know that? I was right there on that one.

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That one right there called Thug. 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That thing is a whole vibe. I'm trying to tell you, I was down there with Jazzy Black tonight, man. Well, today earlier. I'm back at the radio station now. And you can call me 844-787-1979. As we continue on, brand new one from my brother French Montana and Max B featuring Rick Ross.

Live in the mix, live in the mix, live in the mix with the playmaker Hollywood Zay. Brand new one, French Montana, Max B, and Rick Ross. Do remember you got to hear that first right here with the playmaker. Each and every night, 10 p.m., I got brand new slaps on top of brand new slaps, gang. You know what I'm saying? I'm alive for you before I lie to you. Here's another artist we introduced first. Right here on the trending 10 at 10. Shrimp, it's called Coconut Water. Coconut Water.

0: Brand new one from Trim. It's called Coconut Water. You remember you got to hear that first. Right here on 97.9 The Beat, where new records jump off the porch first. You can't miss it, man. I'm talking about them slaps on top of slaps, man. Follow me on Instagram at HollywoodZAY right now. As we continue on, I'm going to bring it back to the crib. One time for the one time, one time for the gang. This one right here called Fresh. Brand new one from the homie Tajay.
1: That's what I'm saying, Trim. I ain't fresh.
0: Feature Johnny DMD.
1: Say, what you mean?

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Huh. I'm fresh like a new pair of socks. 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Huh. 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

Man, say, big record you got to hear first. Live in the mix, live in the mix, live in the mix with Playmaker Hollywood Zay. Big shouts out to Chai J and Johnny Damn D too, man, because I ain't gonna hold you. You can't go nowhere right now on TikTok, Instagram without seeing one of their songs on it. You just can't. Here go another artist from right here in the city, man. One time for my brother Young Double. BC, what's happening? What's happening? What's happening? Live in the mix each and every night, 10 p.m., putting on for the city like no other. You heard me.

0: Brand new one, brand new one, brand new one from the homie Young Double. It's called Don't Care. Do remember, you got to hear that first. Right here on 97.9 The Beat, where we put on for the city, man. As we continue on, this next artist right here.
1: Tell me,
0: it's the biggest thing coming to Interscope right now, man.
2: Hollywood say.
0: Making a lot of noise. I'm talking about that boy Isaiah Rashad. It's called Same Trip.

Man, say, I ain't gonna hold you. That's a big record right there. I know a lot of y'all at first was like, I don't know about that record right there, Zay. Isaiah Rashad putting on for show, man. All right, look out. I got one more for you on the way, man. Do remember, follow me on Instagram at HollywoodZay. This right here from right in the city, man. I wanted to put all three of them together for that Texas triple threat. You know what I'm saying? But Papa Ron, I wanted you to give me your opinion on this record right here, man, from the homie Lil Twist featuring Lil Wayne. Big record. It's called Addict, making its way through the charts right now.

0: Live in the mix, live in the mix, live in the mix with the playmaker Hollywood Zay, hanging out with DJ Papa Ron. And Ron, I really wanted to get your opinion on this little Twist record, man.
1: Man, that's a big record, man, considering the fact that's an Oak Cliff baby, man. One of the best class I've heard him and Wayne do in a long time.
0: Nah, for real.
1: I'm glad you woke Wayne back up to get back on the track.
0: I mean, you know, I had to get him to wake up, man. You know what I'm saying? Brand new one from Little Twist. Hey, and big shout out to the homie Jalapeno, got us on lock right now, too.
1: For sure.
0: You know, he Roy Jones Fighter, man. He gonna do his thing, you know what I'm saying, for show, man. You know what I'm saying? And coming up in just 5 minutes, J-Don, Megan Thee Stallion, Drake, Metro Boomin, Trim, Kodak Black, and Mo coming your way right here.
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1: All of my ops, they go.
0: Hey, got this Metro Boomin on deck right now. And also, go tell you, man, if you ain't got your tickets to that one voyage yet, you can still get them up at the beatdfw.com. This thing going to be legendary. We're going to let you know exactly who's going to be on that one voyage coming up right after this.

0: Metro Boomin, Quavo, Breezy, and YK Nice on Yo 97.9 The Beat. Well, look out, man. If you ain't signed up for that one voyage yet, I don't know what you're doing with your life, man, because this thing will set sail. And I'm talking about some of the biggest names in the industry. T.I., Rick Ross, The Commodores, even
1: Keith Sweat and BBD.
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1: 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We can get a little poison.
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0: super grinning. Snatch and grab, sneak and geek, like we gang.
1: Boy, shout out that boy Kodak Black. He got a new album out I was checking out the other day, too. He got some slaps on there for sure, man.
2: For sure, man. He ain't never disappoint. And he just got out of his deal, man. He free.
1: He did just get out of his deal, but I worry about him sometimes, bro.
2: I do, too, man, because making good music ain't never been an issue for Yek. It's always been the drugs and the jail. You
1: and
2: know
1: staying
2: what I'm
1: out of jail. You know what I'm saying? Yeah. Man, look, and if you trying to have a good time and you trying to stay out the way, just
2: stay
1: like
2: free.
1: Like we do, you know what I'm saying?
2: Yeah.
1: You need to go to thebeatdfw.com and get signed up for that one voyage right now, gang. I'm trying to tell you. It's set in sail October 26th through November 1st aboard the Virgin Voyages Resilient Lady.
2: Resilient Lady. Now, if y'all have not seen this ship, we've been talking about this ship for days.

0: We're not going to sleep. And when we finally do go to sleep, we waking up to Pastor Mike Jones Jr.
1: Come on, man.
0: Yeah, he going to put a word on us because we're going to need it after that.
1: we're going to need it, man. And, man, now on top of that, bro, it's going to be a Halloween night, and I want to see the whole cruise ship doing the Thriller dance.
0: Bro, the Laguna Beach party too, bro?
1: Oh, the DJ pool? Oh, absolutely.
0: 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Do not miss this. You don't want to do it to yourself, man. And coming up in 5 minutes, we're going to hit Kalani, some Johnny Damn D. And if something you want to get on, bang online right now, 844-787-1979. 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
1: Jamming the Glock, you ain't do nothing.
0: Say,
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0: You know what, Kalani? I'm sick of you folding people clothes up, and you think because you got them little tattoos or whatever, I'm going to put up with it, and I am, okay?
1: I'm here.
0: Yeah.
1: I'm here for it. I'm here for it, baby. I can go for a little toxicity.
0: You know what I'm saying? Yeah. Hey, make sure you lock in with us on Instagram at HollywoodZay at I am DJ Papa Ron. And Papa Ron, what is going down, gang?
1: Man, you know, Juneteenth weekend, I know we've been bigging up the Money Bag Yo stuff, but we also got something that you can do that can make a difference this Juneteenth.
0: Talk about it, bro.
1: We can walk with the grandmother of Juneteenth, Miss Dr. Opal Lee herself, man, with the Kings That Care. And I'm calling out all the men in the DF Dub to be a part of the 250-man team to walk for freedom, bro.
0: Nah, for real. Like, y'all got all psyched up about, you know, games and stuff like that and all the wrong stuff y'all get excited about. Let's get excited about walking for freedom, bro.
1: For sure. And don't get me wrong. Those things are cool to be excited about because I know this Juneteenth in particular, it's a lot of big stuff going on in the city. Don't get me wrong, but let's do something that makes a difference.
0: Let's kick it off the right way. You know what I'm saying? For
1: sure. And you know the sweetest part about this day?
0: What that is?
1: Bro, you can walk from anywhere.
0: Anywhere. Like, you could be on a treadmill, gang. You could be at the house. You could be at your job.
1: Your neighborhood, the grocery store.
0: You could be watching Little Junebug. It really doesn't matter.
1: It don't matter, man. Just long as you go to the BDFW.com, get yourself registered, be a part of this 250-man team. Like I said, let's walk for freedom, bro.
0: We looking for a few good men. Pause.
1: Yeah.
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12: What street?
13: You can't say South with the TH. You got to say South Dallas.
12: Okay.
13: You know, you got to say South Dallas. Dallas. Oh, the AH.
12: South Dallas.
13: Say that, South Dallas.
12: What street? Dallas.
13: It was Bunton, Commodore to be exact.
12: This is the official If You From Dallas edition.
13: If you from Dallas, you had a turkey wing from Sweet Georgia Brown.
12: Yes, you had
13: a turkey wing. You did.
12: Absolutely.
13: They mac and cheese is one of the best in the city. I'm going there when I leave here. I'm going to Sweet Georgia Brown, and I love the lady that ring you up. Her wig always be like T.I.
12: Yeah, yeah, yeah,
13: it's like T.I. Hey, and I think she went to Carter.
12: How do people follow you, though, bro?
13: Man, follow me on Most Wanted Nuke, TikTok, Instagram, Facebook, your mama, cousin, house, everything. I'm there.
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5: 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We can't talk about that. 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
5: 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I've done so much stuff in my lifetime. But I'm sure some with, if they knew better, they'll do better.
6: And you know what? That's going to be our toxic tip of the night, Ethel. We sure appreciate you, baby.
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11: So I got to introduce a force straight out the mud, man. From right here in the Triple D.
6: The west side on the best side.
11: Come
6: you
11: on.
6: Feel me,
11: man?
6: West side,
11: dollar.
6: Come on, man. Talk about it, man.
11: She got that hunger. She got that pain. She got that sound. Mm-hmm. More importantly, she got that authenticity and that experience. And she one of our own. Dallas own. Let's give it one time for Big E.
12: Thank you, guys. Thank you.
11: New energy, new flame. How you feel today?
12: I feel good.
11: Yeah.
12: I mean, I feel great. Amazing, actually, if we being real. Yeah.
11: Yeah. So I'm the biggest question on my mind, and this is what I have brought out earlier, Shaq. You don't co-sign

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13: Which had the most impact? 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
13: Frost, what you got? What you got, Frost?
15: I thought Martin was funnier. More of the stars from the culture was on his show.
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15: Like everybody was on Martin.
14: Everybody.
15: Man. Biggie. I mean, we can go
13: absolutely.
15: On and on.
13: As they were on Will Smith, too. Let me just tell you real quick. The Fresh Prince had a bigger impact
14: because
13: of the storylines. I'm talking about when Will Daddy left him and he was sitting there crying, talking about why my daddy don't want me no more.
14: Mm-hmm.
13: I'm talking about when black and white racial issues.
14: Driving while black. 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
15: Absolutely. Yeah. Got serious a lot.
13: The trials and tribulations that we go through as young black teenagers. Uh-huh. That did it for me.
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That's when I knew that your heart was scarring. 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
14: Rizzo gave me some other songs, but I heard this is Bump This In Your Cadillac. I said, because Big used to come over every day, we play Xbox. I'm just going to play it while you're over here. I ain't going to say who it is or nothing, but Big and I took it to the mix show meeting.
12: Yeah. It was a no-brainer, and it went from there. It got on the radio. It got in the mix show, then it got on the radio. Then it went, for those, my radio people out there, went to a power.
15: Look, I really feel like we had the blueprint for radio at the time for really trying to break a record. TDK, I took him record to record to record, and he always turned him down. But I don't know what it was, but the beat, Kate, I don't know what it was. 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They got it to all the other DJs. We started burning it up in the clubs. It wasn't no quick move. Every DJ y'all had at the time.
12: Yeah, we was all out.
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12: Yeah, we was all outside. Shout out GG's one time.
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11: 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That's where it was. So when these young dudes came up with an idea to make some songs where people could laugh, have fun, and it was sarcasm with silliness with those dances at first. And at one point in DFW, if you did not have a dance that went to your song, you might as well kiss it goodbye, because there's no way you can compete with these dudes with these high energy songs that had a directions. But we had to let you know, fight go with it. 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
11: We just want to take some of this time to just big up some of the DJs, man, that don't get their name mentioned enough, man, when we talk about DJs in the culture. 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
12: I'm going to say DJ Ivan G. Boy, that is a super OG. 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
13: Man, let me shout out DJ Q. Let's see. 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
11: 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Let me shout out D-Shay, because me and him did D-Shay, Jamie's. Man. And I can't forget DJ Romeo.
13: Oh, yeah, DJ Romeo.
11: Romeo gave me all that New Orleans stuff on Loop 12. 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And he didn't even know me like that, but he gave me those records, man. And I was just getting to the city. He changed my life, man.
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10: So sing the lyrics. What was the song, Tease?
13: No. Like a pimp.
10: What's the name of the song?
13: Like a pimp.
10: Sing the first verse. Go.
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21: 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Y'all feeling good?
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Yeah, got this drink in my cup. Got a young feeling so throw.

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7: So here go the top five. Y'all ready?
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7: All right. Coming at number five. You. Number four. You. He wants you. 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
8: But he gets you every day, right?
7: Number three. You. He wants you. Number four.
8: You.
7: Yeah. Oh! And coming at that number one spot.
9: Come on now.
7: I should play some Soulja Boy. 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
9: Nope.
7: No cologne.
9: Nope.
7: No. Well, edible arrangements if it's you.
9: I see what you did there. 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
9: Nope.
7: Unless you're covered in them. Keep it simple, ladies.
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20: I used to think about immature things. 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

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Thorough as f- don't need your jazz. 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
10: These groups got classic. 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
9: Outkast and UGK. Mo3 is on his sixth album since he passed away.
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9: Remember the Biggie Duets album?
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9: Man, I mean, Tupac has Machiavelli 33.
10: You better say that.
9: You know what I mean? And how they go about it is they just go grab. Just think about all the features Pimp C had that we didn't hear. Diamond D got two or three verses that never released from Pimp C that he's got right now in his computer. I was there when Pimp C recorded them.
0: Jack Cross, what you got, man?
11: No Limit. 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

0: It's the Morning Hustle Show. Good morning, everybody. I go by the name of L'Oreal. Kyle Santillan is out today. Alton Walker, where you at?
1: I'm right here.
0: Okay, Big Mad, you in the building?
2: Yeah.
0: AKA the judges, Jeremiah, our digital producers here. And we have a very special guest today.
3: Chill.
0: Yeah, our brother DJ Nails is in the building.
4: What's happening? What's happening? Dade County representative.
0: Yeah, well, I was gonna say Philly zone, cause you got you side switching.
4: Who?
0: You both sides.
1: Where you say you from?
4: Who?
0: But don't you rep Philly sometimes too? I know you Miami Dade.
4: I have never rep Philly.
0: Oh,
4: ever.
0: That's not ever. Right. That's not
4: ever.
0: Right how you doing them folks. That's not right.
4: Ever. I happen to live in Columbus, Ohio, but nah, I'm Dade County, born and bred through and through. Miami Northwestern, what's happening?
0: Why did I mix Philly with you? Maybe because Kyle.
4: Yeah, please don't get me confused with them dirty birds.
0: Okay, well, we gonna get it popping today, okay? DJ AK got us with the Morning Hustle mixtape. He got the vibes right for this. What's today again, y'all? I forgot. Is today Wednesday?
1: Hump Wednesday.
0: Is they calling it Hump Day?
1: Yeah, you know I like the hump.
4: I don't know what the kids calling it these days.
0: Oh, okay. Well, we'll put a little hump in your back this Wednesday. Okay, let's go, DJ AK.
5: Big, Birkin bag, whole five.

0: right. I know that's right, AK. AK, you did the damn thing. It's the Morning Hustle Show. L'Oreal. Kyle Santillan is not here, but Alton Walker is. DJ Nils is sitting in with us today. And,
1: yes, sir.
0: Of course, we got to give you a little word of the day. My word of the day. Lowe's.
2: Yeah.
3: Listen up.
2: Here's some quick inspiration to start your day.
3: Now check it.
4: Kyle's message of the day.
0: Now, Lowe's message of the day. I'm going to let y'all pick, and then we'll go with the message from there. So do you want it to start with keep going when the going gets tough or let it all hang out?
1: I'm scared.
0: Nils, why don't you pick?
1: I'm scared. Hey, I let it all hang out, boy. Let it all hang out.
5: That's
1: okay.
5: What I was scared of.
0: See, this one is going to be in honor of our girl, City Girl, JT. Okay, now this past weekend, you know what she did? She said, you know, Carisha might got a good song out here. Spend It is nice. I like it. But what I'm going to do is I'm going to get on stage at SummerSlam, and I'm going to let it all hang out. Okay, JT took them tatas, and she bounced across that stage, and that's what I want to tell you to do in your everyday life. No matter what people is talking about, no matter what everybody else going on, as long as you're confident in yourself, okay? As long as you know you got it, let it all hang out. Don't let anybody stop you from being yourself. You show off. You show out. You put those pasties on your tatas and you come outside, Alton Walker. That's what you do, okay? Let it all hang out. Nils, did you like that one?
1: Yeah, you got me ready to run through a wall right now.
0: I like that. I like that. That's my message of the day. Now, how about you, Alton?
5: Oh, Lord, Jesus. I don't know how to come after that.
0: Hey, yo, pause.
1: Golly, Alton.
5: Hey, that's what I'm going to do if you let them all hang out. Hello.
0: All right, listen, we got a lot going on. We are going to have an incredible show today, and we're going to be talking all about, is it okay for one of your friends to contact someone you dated? Now, say they in town, they just hanging out, and they're like, yo, I know so-and-so is a good time. Do you mind if I reach out to them? But then they don't tell you. Is that okay?
1: I don't know.
0: We'll dive into it a little more on the Morning Hustle Show.
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33: 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They got a computer that's on. 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
31: 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At the hotel?
34: It's a DoorDash.
33: Yeah.
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32: Yeah, now, Walmart got those too.
35: Walmart, the technology, they making this stuff where this they can work because people don't want to work.
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0: 2026 is here, and we are officially in primary season. 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Hustle. In the morning. It's the Morning Hustle Show.
1: Yeah.
0: I'm L'Oreal. Kyle Santillan's not here today. DJ Nails, Miami Dade's very own, is filling in for him. Alton Walker.
1: You know I'm here.
0: Okay. You are?
1: You know. I didn't hear what DJ did. You
0: didn't say anything. Say anything.
1: She done introduced you. You ain't gonna say hey.
0: He don't want to speak that.
2: No,
1: that's crazy.
2: No. I am speaking. I was just laughing at Alton over here, man. Alton's got people DMing me right now asking for his information. Like, what the
0: oh,
2: hell?
0: No, that's not know. Good. Are they men?
3: Wait a minute.
2: No.
3: You wait a minute there.
0: Okay, well, it's okay, Alton.
3: No, it's not.
0: Oh, all right. Well, listen to this. I had a little bit of an issue I need y'all to help me with. Okay, now, I'm a little bit of a hypocrite in this situation, but I had a friend that reached out to me the other day, and she said, yo, you know, I hit up so-and-so. He never hit me back, but I was trying to link so we could go to the parties and hang out. I'm in town. I want to go to the club. And the person that was a so-and-so was somebody that I used to date. So I'm like, well, why did she hit him and not tell me, right? So I thought that was a little weird. And as I got in my feelings a little bit, I remember that I was in L.A. this past, like, couple weeks ago, and I actually hit one of my homegirl's ex-boyfriend.
3: Dang. And you didn't tell her?
0: But I didn't think about it, because I called him bro. Yeah. You know what I mean? Like, we've always been really cool. But it dawned on me, like, oh, shoot, maybe I should have reached out to her first before I reached out to him.
3: I think you should have.
0: Right, so do y'all think that that's something you could do? Is it okay for your friends to stay in contact with somebody that you dated before?
1: It depends on how we broke up. You know what I'm saying? If you my close friend, my brother, or my family, and it was a bad breakup, don't you call them.
0: But what
1: if... I don't care if they got a flat tie. I don't care.
0: Okay, I get what you're saying. I get what you're saying. But what if it's a mutual breakup? Say y'all moved away and you're cool.
1: I mean,
0: like, is that sneaky of that person to reach out to them without telling you?
2: Listen, Lo, I am... Listen, if I break up with her... My homeboys, you break up with her too.
0: Oh my God. Yeah. But y'all don't even have an issue.
2: I mean, that's cool. Guess what? I used to date her. We broke up with her too.
1: My homeboy can't do that. I think, now that I'm thinking about it, my homeboy can never hit up my ex.
0: Why?
1: No. I don't care how cool. You got it out there. Thank you. Because no.
0: What if it's somebody you're currently dating? Because one of the people we're still dating. So does that make a difference?
1: Not especially if you don't. Now, if I'm still dating, if you don't hit me up first, that's disrespectful. You gotta.
0: Really?
1: That's disrespectful. Contact me first. This is my girl. If I ever see you texting my girl without me knowing, yes, I'm coming for you.
0: But what's the point of having each other's information, right? We exchange information in the first place. You know that we have each other's number. It's not a group chat. So, like, if it was a group chat, then it'll be like, hey, guys, we're all in here together. But it's like, you know we have each other's number. Why do I have to hit you to utilize it?
2: That's kind of how, like, right now in this world, it's a permission structure set up in a relationship, right? Like, if we dating each other, like, obviously you should know. You need to, like, if my homeboy reach out to you, you let me know that he reached out to you, first of all. My homeboy's gonna need to know, too.
1: I ain't thinking
2: you
1: about
2: need
1: that
2: permission
1: either.
2: To reach out to her, too.
0: So, I'm really gonna be mad if you didn't let me know you reached out to her. So, would you have an issue with your homeboy if you found out he reached out to a girl that you dated and didn't tell you?
1: Yes, and I have a problem with her if she don't tell me.
0: And even if it has nothing to do with nothing sexual?
1: I don't care if he dead. It called her.
0: 866-487-8538. Should your friends let you know that they're having conversations with a former or current boyfriend or girlfriend? Hit us up.
4: It's the wake up. 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
2: Kirby, what it do in them DFW streets?
3: And Lo, I'm definitely going to tell you what it do out in these DFW streets after this. 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Going to be a good day indeed. We halfway there at a happy Wednesday. 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
3: A bit of an active start over there in Fort Worth on 35 and 287. I'll break it down to three different areas specifically. We'll start off in Fort Worth at 35 West northbound between Western Center Boulevard and 287 Decatur Cutoff. There is stopped traffic due to an accident and backup. It's about a 4-minute delay. So it looks like the accident is still closing down the area off Highway 287 northbound between I-35 North Freeway and Harmon Road / FM-3479. It looks like the investigation is concluded, but they're still doing some cleanup there, which is also affecting the Highway 287 northwest southbound between Harmon Road and FM-3479 35 West North Freeway, because it's also closed down due to that same accident with stopped traffic back to FM-156 Blue Mound Road at a 5-minute delay. Citizen peace, love, and light out that way. 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
3: So we are expecting another partly cloudy day, which means we're going to get that sunshine and then those clouds coming through back and forth for the rest of the day. Temperature highs of 94, a little warmer than yesterday, so please stay hydrated. Then back down to 77 this evening. It is currently that 77 degrees, feeling like that 77 too. And it's feeling like I got to get you back into the show, because not only is our special host, DJ Nails, in the building, but we got a good topic to pop off with. So we can get your input on it, so make sure you stay so we can get that. Plus a party coming your way, so make sure you stay locked in right here with me, Kirby Lozano, The Morning Hustle, and 97.9 The Beat.
1: 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Get up!
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2: Morning Hustle Show, L'Oreal. Kyle Santillan is out, but DJ Nails is filling in for him. Alton Walker is in the building, and we are talking about y'all sneaky asses. 866-HUSTLE-8, 866-487-8538. Okay, so this is the case. Is it okay for your friend to be in contact with somebody that you are currently dating or previously dating, as long as it's just like, you know, something platonic, something friendly? Is it okay? Nails is saying
6: no. A big no. A capital N-O. Because nah, if I break up with you, I'm just done, bro. You break up with her too. Unless, oh, the only exception to me is if they knew each other before we started doing something. You know what I mean? Like, if they was friends before we started dating, okay, cool. Y'all might be cordial, but I still want to know if you talked to her, if you reached out to her after we broke up.
2: But they'll tell you in a conversation, like, yeah, I spoke to him last week. That would be fine.
6: No,
2: right?
6: Really? Yeah.
7: Oh, really?
6: You, oh, really?
7: What did y'all talk about?
2: Yeah, wasn't you? 866-487-8538. I feel like people could be platonic friends, but clearly y'all don't. Okay, no. We want to know what the hustlers think.
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11: 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Ooh.
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1: Yes, sir.
0: L'Oreal, Alton Walker, Kyle Centillion's not here today, but DJ Nails, Miami. Why do I keep saying Miami?
2: Because they're Miami Campbell.
3: And I'm your homie, too, so you're trying to connect Miami and your homie together.
0: That's what it is. Miami Dade's own DJ Nails, okay? That's better. We did it, y'all. Okay. But, yeah, we're talking all about relationships and can they cross over, okay? 866-HUSTLE-8, 866-487-8538. Is it okay for your friend to be in contact with someone that you're dating, previously dated, or whatever the case? Now, I feel like if it's for me, I can do it because I trust. What do you mean? Because I know that I don't want none of my homegirls, exes, currents, or any of that. But some people can't be trusted. I'm serious.
2: And I knew he was going to say that.
0: But it's true. It's true. Like I have certain friends that it's like, I've seen them move funny around men. Like when men come around, I don't want her around my guy when I'm not around. You get what I'm saying? But then if it's somebody like me, you know, I don't care about these. I don't love these hoes. So I never got my eye on your guy. You can always trust and believe that, okay?
3: That's crazy. What? One thing about Lo, we know about Lo. Lo don't be wanting nobody's sloppy seconds anyway.
0: Come on now. I barely want the one I got.
2: I'm going to find out.
0: He wants to know so bad who my boo is. 866-HUSTLE-8, 866-487-8538. I would never let Alton around any of my exes, okay? Daryl, tell us what you got to say about this.
4: I don't care. I trust my friends and I trust my girl. Okay. What I don't want to be my girlfriend's friend's boyfriend's friend. Like, keep y'all stuff over there, because if you make me go hang out with him and he cheat, I'm not telling. And then you're going to be mad that your girl getting cheated on.
1: Girlfriend friends, boyfriend friends.
4: No, so like, you know, you got your girl, she have a friend, and then she brings her boyfriend. They want you to hang out. They got a double date.
0: So you're not trying to be cool with the boyfriend?
4: Nah, never.
0: What if it's a woman?
2: A woman can call a woman?
0: Yeah, like, yeah. Say like one of your homegirls is calling your ex-girlfriend and they're hanging out.
2: That's fine. It's just as long as if it's not a messy breakup. If it's not a messy breakup, then we good. My homegirl actually talked to one of my first ex. They are close right now.
0: So you're not scared that like she might tell some of your business by mistake?
2: Nah, I think she want us back together anyway. So I'm trying, you know.
0: Are you trying to help her help you?
2: I'm trying to, yeah.
3: And I'm thinking it ain't no fun if the homies can't have none in that scenario.
0: I was about to say that's not true because you don't even want your guys to be on the phone with your girl at all. So you don't want them to have none.
2: Wouldn't say that much.
0: Depends on the girl, I'm guessing. Okay.
2: Right.
0: All right. Well, keep your calls coming. 866-HUSTLE-8, 866-487-8538. Leave us a voicemail because we definitely want to hear your views on this, hustlers. But coming up next, we got the cash grab. That means $1,000 for that ass. Who wants some cash? Text cash, CASH, to 71007.
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3: 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But first things first, we're going to slide in a saludos to your DFW. 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Our biggest delay right now is sitting over in Fort Worth off Highway 287 Northwest northbound between I-35 West North Freeway and Harmon Road / FM-3479, where it's been closed down due to an accident. Looks like the investigation's concluded, but the cleanup is continuing, which is also affecting 35 West northbound between north of 820 and 287 Decatur cutoff because there is an overflow of stop traffic from that accident. It's currently about an 11-minute delay. 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
3: Looking like it's going to be a pretty cloudy start. Overall, a partly cloudy day, but it's giving more sunshine, definitely popping in for the afternoon. Temperatures warmer for today, up to 94 for the highs. Back down to 77 for the evening. It is currently about 77 degrees, feeling like 77. 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
12: 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Ooh.
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9: Here go four things never to ask a DJ when you come to the booth. 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

0: Middle of the week early on a Wednesday morning. The Wake Up Mix at 6 a.m. with DJ Teaze. That's T-E-A-Z-E. That's right. She's locked in at 6 a.m. every weekday. And we still got two more mixes to get you through your week.
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3: 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And as I get you this updated report with these DFW streets, I'm going to let you know that it's coming courtesy of America 250.
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3: Three areas I want to keep on your radar. We'll start off in downtown Dallas off I-30 westbound, the off-ramp to southbound 35 East. We have an accident with the connector ramp partially blocked. It's the central lane of the ramp specifically that is being blocked. No updates on that delay time. Moving over to Fort Worth off of Highway 287 northwest northbound between I-35 West North Freeway and Hartman Road slash FM 3479. It's still closed down due to an accident. Still has that investigation concluded, but cleanup is continuing on. And also on Highway 287 northwest southbound at Hartman Road slash FM 3479, it has its own accident with the left lane blocked. No update on delay. And your weather report is being brought to you by America 250.
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3: Really cloudy right now. It's going to be a pretty cloudy start, looks like, overall. And then we're going to ease into some partly cloudy skies. Heavier on the sunshine for the afternoon. Temperature has of 94, so stay hydrated. Back down to 77 in the evening. It's currently around 76 degrees, feeling like 76. And almost time for us to get into some celebrity business. We're talking news behind the scenes and things that we need to know courtesy of the lowdown. But first, looks like Big Man wants to handle some business. So we're going to get into it with the Morning Hustle on 97.9 The Beat.
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0: It's the Morning Hustle Show, the best damn show, period, okay? Mm-hmm. I go by the name of L'Oreal. Alton Walker is right here by my side.
7: You know.
0: DJ Nails is filling in this morning for Kyle Santillan. Say what up, DJ Nails.
8: What's happening? For once, I'm not hungover this morning. Let's go.
0: Oh,
8: let's go.
0: Wow. Is that like
8: Taco Tuesday was crazy.
9: Are you hungover every morning?
0: Yeah.
8: If I'm doing a show on a Wednesday morning after a Taco Tuesday, yeah.
0: Oh, okay, all right. Because we almost had to call the authorities, child, and have you put in the rehab.
9: Every morning,
0: okay?
9: God. Yeah.
0: But y'all already know we got some cash for your ass.
9: That's right. And if you want to get that cash, make sure you text cash to 71007.
0: And guess what else? Some people have all the cash because their man is outside shooting in the gym, okay? Well, LeBron James is saying, not my woman. She's going to do something. Some people are mad at this. Also, it looks like we have some amazing news coming from the Sanders family, and I'll give you an update. Plus, it looks like this beautiful young lady is officially off the market. Mm. Yes, a wedding has happened, and we didn't even know about it. We'll talk all about it coming up in the lowdown.
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0: Lisa, I'm inside my topic of the day, boo. 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
10: Hey, y'all.
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10: Friendships,
11: anything. Like, people like to feel like they bring some type of value to the table. Mm-hmm. Like, for example, if you're in a relationship, like, I'm gonna act like something too heavy, or I'm gonna act like I can't reach the peanut butter.
10: Come on,
11: you know,
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11: I'm moving furniture.
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1: Yeah, you got the
2: lowdown. On the Morning Hustle.
3: And when doesn't LeBron James get a little bit of backlash, right? Mm. This man can't say anything, but we will get to that in just a second. First, it looks like all is well with Deion Sanders, okay? He is 100% cancer-free, and he said he's good. God has brought him through. Amazing, okay? We've seen the journey. Right. We seen the journey that he went on, his health journey, and we got a little worried for him. He was missing when it came time for him to coach last season, but it looks like he has got himself back together with the help of Carucci.
4: Yeah.
5: I knew it was coming.
3: Yes, it was. You know that he even told her at one point in time, because they were dating, and then he found out that he got really sick, and he told her, like, you know what? Go on and live your life. You're young. You got time to do whatever you need to do. And she said, no, I'm going to be right here by your side to make sure that you're good. And look at it. God then came through for him and they look happy. And I feel like I could hear wedding bells.
5: Yeah, you hear me? You hear me?
3: Right? Am I crazy, DJ Nails? Like,
5: no, you're not crazy. I think this is the reason why you see Chris Brown still, every time you see somebody dating Carucci or her name pop up with another dude in social media or on the internet, he always saying something on his social media. He getting his feelings.
4: But you can't really do nothing with Deion Sanders. You just got to respect that.
3: He hasn't said anything about Deion Sanders. Deion. But also, Deion Sanders is a grown-ass man. Like, right. He's not about to be going back and forth. Well, he do be jumping in the comments. Deion do be jumping in the comments. He a little messy.
4: Yeah. That's the only jump he can really do. I mean, he lost his toe, so. I mean,
3: he can still jump with a missing toe.
4: I don't know if he can.
3: Anyway, let's move on. Speaking of wedding bells, because I do feel like the two of them will get married very soon. And guess what? It's confirmed. It is finally confirmed. Zendaya is, in fact, married. She married Tom Holland, and he actually confirmed the news while he was talking to Esquire UK. Now, Tom Holland, I don't know anything about him other than Spider-Man, I believe it is.
4: Oh, that's the dude.
3: But, you know, she tried to give y'all N-words a chance, and y'all just ran her rampant. So she went to a white vanilla man, and she looks to be very happy. Zendaya's not stressed at all. They killed her off in Euphoria. I was very upset about that. But that's not a spoiler, because that final episode was weeks ago. But, you know, what do we see next for Zendaya? Baby?
5: Oh, no, please, no.
4: You were in love with this woman.
3: Clearly.
4: He was mad you was doing the story.
3: I see.
5: I'm just mad. She ended up, I mean, she off the market, cool, happy for her and everything. Now, you know, who she with, all that, that's cool. It fell in love on the set. I feel like if I would have had opportunity to be on the set with her, she wouldn't have fell in love with Tom Holland.
3: If you were Spider-Man, it would have been DJ Nails and Zendaya instead. Okay. Yeah.
5: Hello. Hello. And it would have been a marriage, a wedding happening right there on Hallover Beach down there in Florida and everything. You know what I mean? Like,
4: and that's why we didn't. I'm glad it didn't happen.
3: Oh, you ain't right.
4: Did you know what Beachy just said?
3: Yes, he did. Yes, he did. I don't think she's trying to get married over there. Last but not least, it looks as though LeBron James is getting a little backlash, LeBron James. Okay, first off, they did a switch up for The Shop, that show that he has on HBO. Mm-hmm. They're no longer hosting it. Now, they done got Stilo Brim. Ugh. And Travis Bennett. Why did they pick him? They could have picked somebody else, no? LeBron ain't had no other friends? Okay, all right. So he was on his wife's podcast, and he basically said if his wife was sitting on the couch, couldn't be his wife.
6: I think personally me today, if I was not in a relationship today, I could not have a stay-at-home woman. It's not, like, for me who I am at 40 and what I got going on, just coming home and just seeing somebody just sitting on the couch every day, just sitting there, just chilling. Like, that wouldn't float for me.
3: That's right. Ding, ding, ding, ding. You better get you a podcast and go sit on that couch and do nothing.
4: No, I get what he's saying, though.
3: What does his wife do, though?
4: But she was there shooting with him in the gym. She was in the gym with him.
3: Okay.
4: She was there from high school.
3: I don't think he said that they didn't have to go through the grind with him. He said, if I was married right now today and I say I was single,
4: yeah,
3: I don't want to see her sitting on the couch
4: That's
3: doing
4: right.
3: nothing.
4: You got to work, because I just met you.
3: No, I don't think it has to do with just meeting. I think he means period.
4: That's how I hear it. It's like, who I am today, I got this money. If you come into my life today, no, you're not going to be sitting on your couch.
3: That's not how I took
4: it.
3: That's how you took it now?
5: That's exactly how I took it. He said, if you want to eat, you're going to work.
4: That's exactly how I took it.
3: Oh, then maybe I took it different.
4: How you took it?
3: So I think it's more so what he's trying to say is he wouldn't want anybody lazy. That's how I feel in my life. Like, there was a guy that I was talking to. He was successful, but at the same time, like, in the middle of the day, he just would be sleeping. And I'm like, this is not motivating to me. Like, what am I going to, I ain't had nobody to push me or like want me to make me want to do more. I just want to lay up with him all day. And that's not, Good for my career. So that's how I took it.
4: Was he paying? He was paying the rent, wasn't it?
3: I mean, but that don't. So what? I'm just gonna be a bum too.
4: That's
3: I don't want to be a bum. Like, yo,
4: you be a bum with him.
3: Just because you can be a bum with money. Please be clear. I'm L'Oreal. That's the lowdown. You can follow me at sign L'Oreal L-O-R-E-L or Morning Hustle Show. And coming up, of course, we're going to have the hard discussion that some of y'all cannot have. When do you know that a relationship is almost over? It's time to let go. It's time to pack it up. What are the signs? 866-HUSTLE-8, 866-487-8538.
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2: Yes, sir.
1: I go by the name of L'Oreal. Alton Walker is right here beside me. We got a special guest this morning. DJ Nails is in the building.
3: I'm special. I'm special. Okay, let's go.
1: Oh, we'll take it back. We have a guest in the building this morning. Okay. He is filling in for Kyle Santillan, who's not here today, but we are talking all about when you know it's time to go. You know, these relationships, they be real serious, right? Mm-hmm. Hot and heavy. And then out of nowhere, somebody just switches up. Time to go. The relationship is done. What are those signs that you see when you know this relationship is about to, it's time to pack it up and be over?
2: I hate that you even have to give signs. I think we too grown. Just break up.
1: Just break up. Yeah. 866-HUSTLE-8, 866-487-8538. We know you saw the sign and we want to hear from you.
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0: You know what it is. It's the Morning Hustle Show.
1: Yes, sir.
0: I go by the name of L'Oreal, starring L'Oreal to be exact. This guy over here, Alton Walker.
1: You know, you damn right that's my
0: name. Oh, I know that's right. Okay.
1: I didn't do all that. I really didn't.
0: Miami-Dade's very own DJ Nails is also here, okay?
2: Yeah, in the building. Shout out to all the Bethune-Cookman alumni, by the way. HBCU grads. Yeah, we out here.
1: Payne College in the building.
0: Okay, all right. Relax, everybody. School of Hard Knocks.
2: Let's go, okay.
0: All right, well, this morning we're talking about when it's hard to let go, okay? Now, we know that these relationships, people are very in tune with them, and you're in tune with the fact that you know somebody is done with you. 866-HUSTLE-8, 866-487-8538. How do y'all know when a relationship is starting to end? Like, do y'all see the signs?
2: I definitely can. I can tell you one sign is after you get done doing the deed and she say, all right, what you about to do?
0: I know. Man. That's right. It's time to wrap that up. Because that means she don't want you to stay the night. That's not your girl.
1: Yeah, that's definitely not your girl. Yeah, that's heartbreaking. Because I'm going to stay. I don't care. You try to get me out of here. Not you, my girl. Don't do that to me. But it is time. That's time.
0: Really? So I feel like in a relationship, like say we're going hot and heavy and out of nowhere, you start playing R&B songs that I ain't put you on to. I know that mean a relationship. It's time to wrap this up because that means you've been hanging around a chick, a girl. Like, let me tell you something. This was a long, long time ago. Adele's album, I think it was like 21 had came out. And my ex-boyfriend was like, yo, you know this song on Adele? And I'm like, I'll beat your ass. Like, that was... You ain't listening to Adele by yourself. Who you think you playing with? I know that he was around a woman, so I knew. I was like, yo, it's time. I might as well start looking for me a new man.
1: Hey, I'm going to tell you now. If you look on social media and she got these hints like, starting a new chapter in my life. Yeah, this, she talking about you, sir.
2: The social media posts will tell.
1: Yeah, she started posting like bikinis and just, yeah. Yeah, it's over, pretty
0: she
1: bro.
0: Don't care. She's searching for a new love, baby.
1: And they definitely in her DM. Oh, I know I am.
0: Listen, I'll tell you one thing. When a man starts to catch an attitude with you, like say y'all good and y'all cool, and he start being snappy and... That's because the other woman treated him a little better.
2: Nine times out of ten, again, like Alton said, if she posting like she's single, oh yeah, it's a wrap, bro. Time to go ahead and get your walking papers.
0: Right? So the quotes, what are the quotes that you've seen? Because I do that.
2: It's the one famous one you do like, I don't catch feelings, I catch flights, man. It's a wrap.
0: Oh, 866-HUSTLE-8, 866-487-8538. How do you know when somebody is pulling away from you in a relationship?
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2: 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Kirby Lozano's got your traffic update right now.
4: 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Oh, it's active pretty early today. I'm going to go ahead and say the top three areas of delay. Let's start off in Dallas off I-30 eastbound at Dolphin Road. We have an accident with the right lane blocked. Stop and go traffic back to Carroll. It's about a 6-minute delay. In North Dallas off 635 LBJ Freeway eastbound at Midway Road. We have an accident with the right lane blocked. Stop and go traffic back to Denton Drive. It is a 7-minute delay. And lastly, in Lancaster, DeSoto area, off I-35 east to northbound at Beltline Road, we have an accident with the left lane blocked. Stop and go traffic back to Ellis/Dallas County line. It is a 10-minute delay. 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Popped off pretty cloudy, now getting a good amount of sunshine, and that's kind of what we're expecting for the rest of the day, too. Partly cloudy skies, leaning more on sunshine for the afternoon, though. Temperature highs of 95, so please stay hydrated. Back down to 77 this evening. It's currently about 76 degrees, kind of feeling like 76, too, and kind of feeling like somebody, maybe you, should get this $1,000. We got a $1,000 cash grab coming away, and if we want to know who's going to win this money today, make sure to stay. Got a little heads up happening for you right now on 97.9 The Beat. All right, now let's get it right. Shantice?
5: Yes.
2: Shantice!
5: The one and only.
2: I know, that's right. She's about to be $1,000 richer is what I heard out in these streets. We got the cash grab, the $1,000 cash grab to be exact. Are you ready?
5: I'm ready. I've been waiting.
2: And where you calling from, sister?
5: Wilmington, Delaware.
6: Come on.
2: I know, that's right. It's a lot to do with $1,000 in Wilmington, Delaware. Ain't that right?
6: Shantice.
5: It daddy, sure is.
6: Daddy named Sean, mama named Tisa.
2: Did he get it right? Did he get it right?
5: He got it right.
7: I love us. I love us.
2: All
7: hey,
2: right.
7: Shantice.
5: Yeah.
7: You ready to play the game?
5: I'm ready. Come on.
2: All right. We got the cash grab coming up in a few minutes.
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7: Check me out, man. I'm here with Big Boss Vet talking about how long 97.9 The Beat has really been putting it down and supporting her. Vet, you remember?
8: Tracy saved me when I was nothing. Do you remember that? I was like coming up.
7: Yes,
8: like,
7: bro.
8: Yeah, like, I remember when I first, like, spoke to you and, like, I was, like, still up coming. Like, I was still living in a condo, you know. I was in my city, like, I was, like, you know, bubbling. And now, we up.
7: Man, say we up like Granny Blood Pressure and you doing your thing. You touring, Nick Cannon, movies now, even acting. Like, we so proud of you, girl. I mean, wait, can I even talk about the movie or?
8: Another movie wants it as well, but I cannot say the movie yet, but...
7: I want to know so bad.
8: Ah, I do too.
7: I want to know so bad.
8: I want to tell you
7: like,
8: so
7: I
8: bad.
7: Just want to know so bad.
8: I want to tell you so bad, but I can't. You know, I can't. But just know bigger and better things are coming. Like,
7: that's it. Let's give it up for Big Boss Matt, y'all. Yes, sir.
9: What's up, everybody? 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
4: Let's get it.
3: I'm L'Oreal. Alton Walker's right here. We got a special guest in the building with us, DJ Nails, filling in for Kyle Santillan. But this is the time we've all been waiting for. Our girl Shantice is on the phone from Delaware.
5: Shantice.
3: Oh, and she sings.
4: She wants you to make sure you say Sean, not Shane.
3: Shantice.
4: She didn't like Shane.
3: She said, Shantice.
4: Is she serious about that?
5: Shantice. Say it loud. Say it proud.
3: Okay. I got it right. Okay. Now, we need you to get it right. And I'm talking about all 10 of these questions. Now, let me break down the rules for you. You got 60 seconds to answer 10 questions. Now, for every correct answer, you're going to get $10. If you get all 10 correct, you're going to get that $1,000. Okay? That's what we're going for.
5: Yes.
3: Now, if you don't know an answer, you can pass, and we'll come back if you got some time at the end, but make sure the answer you give is the answer you want, because we have to go with that first answer, because our judge is Big Med.
6: Uh-huh.
3: He don't play.
5: All right, Big Med. Stay with me.
3: The person that I'm gonna be honest with you, the person you have to worry about is the person that's gonna help you this morning.
4: Yeah, I'm gonna help him.
3: That's Alton Walker. I know.
4: Why are you doing that? She said, hey, now I feel like I want you to win, but it don't matter to me.
5: You want me to win, Alton.
4: Oh, now you say it like that. Yes, I am. I'm gonna give you an answer. You ready, baby?
5: Yeah, I'm ready.
4: Your answer is the drum.
5: The drum?
6: Really? Yeah. The drum?
4: All right. That's the best I had.
3: I'm not gonna lie, he gave you the worst answer, and I knew he was going to do
4: that. You know
3: that.
4: I ain't good at giving out answers, though.
5: I knew he was, because he always trying to make somebody lose.
3: Yeah, he always trying to make people lose, and that's so crazy. Why would you do this? But you know what? These questions are not that difficult. I feel like you got it still, girl. Don't listen to
5: him. Let's go.
3: Okay,
5: all
3: here
5: right,
3: we go. Now we got 60 seconds thrown up on the clock, Nails.
7: I'm ready.
3: You ready? Ready?
7: Yes. You ready, Shantice?
5: That's what they call me and my family when I'm in trouble.
3: Oh, so that means you better get this right. You ready?
5: Yes.
3: Oh, time starts now. What is 14 times 3?
5: 37.
4: Yeah, I probably should have gave you that.
3: Spell the word visitor.
5: Visitor, V-I-S-I-T-O-R.
3: Which of these instruments belong to the percussion family? Is it a flute, trumpet, or drum?
5: Drum.
3: Which legendary hip-hop artist is known worldwide by the nickname Biggie Smalls?
5: Chris.
3: Okay, you said Chris, right?
5: Yeah, Christopher Wallace.
3: Okay, there we go. What U.S. state is the famous Grand Canyon located in?
5: Arizona.
3: How many years are in one single century?
5: 100.
3: What is the capital of Japan?
5: Tokyo.
3: What city in New York is widely recognized as the birthplace of hip-hop music?
5: Brooklyn.
3: Which of these are primary color? Is it purple, green, or yellow?
5: Green.
3: What
5: no,
3: is
5: I'm
3: the...
5: lying. It's yellow.
3: What is the specific name for a female deer?
5: Doe.
3: Okay. It says, the question says, what city in New York?
6: I got it. I'm with you.
3: Okay.
5: Oh, you're trying to get me.
3: Oh, no, the truth.
5: Place of hip-hop. Stop trying to play me, yo.
3: Listen, I'm always on the side of winning, but I'm from Brooklyn, and there's a big difference between Brooklyn and the Bronx. There's boroughs in between.
4: We asked you, what is 14 times 3? You said something in the 30s. It's 42. You got that wrong. You said something 30 something. All right. She gave you
5: 37.
4: Yeah, she gave you number 4. Which legendary hip hop artist is known worldwide by his nickname Biggie Smalls, Notorious B.I.G.?
3: She got that one right.
4: She gave you 2, Chris. All right. What city in New York is widely recognized as the birthplace of hip hop music? It's the Bronx or New York City. You said Brooklyn, and she's not gonna give you that one. I'm sorry.
3: Yeah, the Bronx.
4: She's from that area.
3: And
4: you
3: even
4: know,
3: if you say New York City, that would have been Manhattan.
4: Yeah,
3: None of them are Brooklyn.
4: This one you got right the second time, but you remember we only take your first answer.
3: That's right.
4: So we said which.
5: No, I don't remember that.
4: Yeah, we do. Which of these are primary colors? You said green. The answer is yellow. You did say you were lying. But I'm sorry.
3: You were lying.
4: We got to go with your first answer. So you got 1, 2, 1, 2, 3, 4, 5, 6, 7.
3: This takes him a long time. I didn't know he could count that high.
0: Hey, that's
4: eight. You got seven correct. $70.
3: Hey, guess what? That's coming out of Nell's paycheck this week.
5: Yeah.
0: Hey, I got a little bonus because I got to be a guest on the Morning Hustle.
3: Yeah, right? I know that's right. I know that's right. So he can throw
0: that's gas money
3: in.
0: For you.
4: Come on now.
3: That's right.
5: Yes, it is.
3: So that's what you're going to do with the money?
5: No, girl, we're going to eat on that.
3: I know that's right. You got anybody you want to shout out before we let you go?
5: I want to shout out to my daughters, Salia, Samia, the Sailor family, the Young family, all right, Monique, all right, you know, John, okay. Slugger.
4: You better stop her, Gloria, because she's going to keep going.
3: I'm going to let her live. They're going to feed all them people that couple of hours she just
4: won. I bet you want her cook.
0: Let her cook.
4: That's what she going to do, cook.
3: If you feel like you could do better than our girl, Shantice, all you got to do is text Cash, C-A-S-H to 71007, and that $1,000 could be yours.
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0: Ooh, let me look. 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Okay, still pretty active out there. I'm not going to hold you. I literally have to only focus in on the top two delays right now because, yeah. So if you're going through Mansfield, up Highway 287, Mansfield-Fort Worth, northbound at Walnut Creek Drive, we do have an accident with the left lane blocked. That stop-and-go traffic is going back to Heritage Parkway at a 10-minute delay. Also in Dallas, off 635, LBJ Freeway westbound at Miller Road and Royal Lane, we have an accident with the two left lanes blocked. Stop-and-go traffic back to Northwest Highway. It is a 13-minute delay. 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
0: Started off pretty cloudy. Getting a good amount of sunshine right now. We're expecting that for the rest of the day. Partly cloudy skies overall with heavier sunshine for the afternoon. Temperature highs are getting up to 95. Make sure to stay hydrated. Then back down to 76 in the evening. It's currently that 76 degrees right now. And about time for me to remind you that we always want you to get hooked up with the best tickets that we got. So we got something coming your way. 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
1: 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And we are the Morning Hustle.
2: That number, boy. I was going to say, give it one more time.
1: No, I don't want to give it any more times because everybody heard it, okay? Right. And they also will be hearing us, okay? L'Oreal, Alton Walker, Kyle Santillan's out today. DJ Nails, what's good?
6: What's happening?
1: He's sitting in with us today, Dade County's own. He's drunk, he said, or you're not?
6: No, I'm not drunk today. Okay, I didn't go too hard last night for Taco Tuesday. I'm good now.
1: Okay, because I don't want to have to tell the boss. No, I'm joking.
6: He know what it is.
1: Okay, and you know, I know what it is when Chris Brown gets out of that shirt, okay? I know the ladies go crazy. Alton, you going to be taking your shirt off too?
2: Yep. I thought you were going to say something about me looking at Chris Brown's shirt off.
1: Oh, wow. Is that what you were doing?
2: I know you. I got to wait to see what you're going to say before I say something.
1: All I'm saying is take your shirts off. We're going on tour. We'll talk all about it coming up in the lowdown.
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23: Rizzo gave me some other songs, but I heard this is Bump This In Your Cadillac. I said, when Big used to come over every day, we play Xbox. I'm just going to play it while you're over here. I ain't going to say who it is or nothing. But Big and I took it to the mix show meeting.
21: Yeah. It was a no-brainer. And then went from there. It got on the radio. 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
24: 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And he took it to Bink. They got it to all the other DJs. We started burning it up in the clubs. It wasn't no quick move. Every DJ y'all had at the time.
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3: Well, the shirts are coming off, and thank God it won't be Elton's.
4: Why not? I don't know. I took my shirt off, and I had the room just...
3: I'll tell you one person that was taking people's shirts off, and while people were running away, Mystical. Okay. Listen, I don't even know who let him on the streets in the first place. Y'all are crazy as hell. This man has already been arrested and went to jail numerous times for rape. And guess what? Sentenced to 20 years. Good for him. They should throw away the key. First of all, disgusting is this man. You are forcing yourself on women. And I know you've had plenty of opportunity to have women. What is wrong with him?
5: My question is how many times Mystical getting in trouble about some sexual harassment or abuse allegations or what? Like, how many times?
3: Yeah, how many times are they going to do this and then we still play his music? Like, I don't understand how you talk about cancel Diddy's music, cancel R. Kelly's music. This man is a rapist.
4: You still listen to his song.
3: Okay, 20 years.
4: But he
3: years.
4: Did fight a bear, though.
3: And a woman.
4: That bear ass.
3: And the woman. Help the woman.
4: Well, you shouldn't mess with him.
3: Well,
4: no man fight no
3: now he can see how many men will be fighting him in the shower.
4: Oh,
3: now,
4: damn.
3: Let's move on.
4: God, dog. Oh, yeah.
3: J.D. Vance. What was he doing on The View? He was lying. He was getting aired out by Whoopi Goldberg and more. Yeah. Because, you know, he said a lot of things that were just untrue. Now, even though he tried his best to defend his chief and commander, Donald Trump, he still sound like he was full of crap.
6: One of the things you see in the Epstein emails is that Jeffrey Epstein hated Donald Trump, and that Donald Trump literally reported Jeffrey Epstein to the police. That's one of the things that came out of these files.
7: They were best friends for about a decade. And remember, he signed that Transparency Act under duress.
6: But he eventually came to say, you know what? Let's just get everything out there. Let's have this out in the public. And he actually called the senators. I was there. He called the senators and said, you know what? Pass this bill. I'll sign it. And that was it.
3: Yeah, he said put everything out there after his name was scratched out of thousands and thousands of times.
5: Right. The only words that was not redacted on the versions that they sent out there was the is, of, but. It's like simple words.
4: Yeah.
3: Literally, his name is everywhere all over that thing. We already know what the real situation is, and I'm glad they aired him out.
5: And shout out to Whoopi Goldberg for putting that pressure on them, too, for asking what black people did wrong for them to be treating black people the way they're treating us.
3: Yes, I think we're going to talk more about that in News You Could Use. But now let's talk about some Chris Brown stuff, because that's all I care about. The tour is coming up. I'm excited about the tour.
4: She was rushing through it. You saw how fast she rushed through them first two stories.
3: I mean, don't we all want to talk about Chris Brown?
5: Yeah. Talk about his shirt off, man.
3: Okay, well, no. We want to talk about the victory that he had yesterday with the mistrial.
8: How are you feeling about it? Because it was a mistrial.
9: Man, it happens. God bless everybody.
8: And can you tell us what transpired that night or anything?
9: No disrespect, I really don't interview, but love your outfit again.
8: Oh, thank you.
9: I hope you have a wonderful night.
8: Okay, is there anything you can tell the fans?
9: Yeah, get ready for that tour.
3: Stay away from my dog. The housekeeper, got mauled, is what they said, by his dog. But the reason why this trial got thrown out, it was so many things happening. She was taking money under the table from one of the security. But that's not even why. This is because one of the jurors decided to start researching the case online, and apparently they're not supposed to do that. But that's weird to me. Like, you don't think that they'll see things and hear things? We're literally talking about the trial right now.
4: I mean, you can do it, but you can't go back in there and be like, hey, y'all, I researched and did this, and I think that's what this juror was doing.
3: She was. Yeah. Or he was. They were.
5: Imagine after coming out of a court and you go into deliberation, somebody running there will say, hey, I saw this on Twitter. Hey, look at this. And y'all about to get ready to go out and just go ahead with the verdict. The trial's about to be over, and then they come in and they extend the trial for
3: it
5: a little bit longer because they see
3: algorithm.
5: Something on Twitter.
3: What are you talking about? Well, either way, Chris Brown is making it clear that the attire for the tour is going to be beautiful inside and out. Isn't he just the cat's meow? Okay, but when it comes to him, he ain't going to be wearing nothing.
9: Just letting y'all know, I'm over here trying to get sexy as possible for this damn tour. Trying to get it right. So, shirts will be coming off. No dad bod situation going on. Yeah, no honey buns, no extra food.
3: That's right, Usher. Yep. You better come with it. No cherries. You better be in the gym.
4: You better bring no cherries back.
3: I cannot wait for this tour. I'm L'Oreal. That's the lowdown. You can follow me at Star and L'Oreal, L-O-R-E-L, or Morning Hustle Show. And you know this morning, we're talking all about when you know it's time to let it go. When you're in a relationship and somebody start acting a little funny, what are the signs? 866-HUSTLE-8, 866-487-8538.
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2: 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Been doing a really good job clearing up all the incidents right now. I only want to make sure that you're aware if you are going through Irving off 114 east of DFW Airport, eastbound the on-ramp from Hidden Ridge / Northwest Highway. Looks like we do have an accident with the on-ramp blocked, creating that stop traffic back to North MacArthur Boulevard at about a one-minute delay. And also in Dallas, off Spur 408 southbound the off-ramp to westbound I-20, looks like there is an accident with the right lane of the exit ramp blocked. So there is some ramp restrictions if you are heading that way. And your weather report is brought to you by Mattress Firm.
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2: Started off kind of cloudy, getting a good amount of sunshine right now, and we're expecting those sunny to partly cloudy skies for the rest of the day, too. Temperature highs getting up to 95, so please stay hydrated. Back down to 76 for the evening. It is currently 77 degrees. A good time for me to tell you that you can slide through and get you some exclusive Cartwright Cowboy tickets, sending you to see Bryson Tiller when he comes to town. If you want to go to the show, just stick around, because I got your chance to win, so stick around, friend.
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4: 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Come. It's the Morning Hustle Show, the best damn show, period. I go by the name of L'Oreal. Alton Walker is right here by my side. And we got the homie DJ Nails filling in for Kyle Santillan. What's up, DJ Nails?
6: I'm good. What's happening, Lo? I'm glad I can wake up early this morning and be on the airwaves with some shenanigans with you and Alton Walter. I'm ready to shenanigan and again and again.
4: Alton Walter.
7: Yo, I'm glad. I'm glad to hear you say that. Because he called me Alton Walter for years.
4: Oh, my God. So long. Okay. And that's when we knew y'all relationship was about to be over. Okay. No, I'm joking. This is how you know a relationship is about to be over. 866-487-8538. We want to hear from the hustlers. And you know when it's over with me, y'all? Yeah. If I start answering you with one word.
7: Yeah, that's it.
6: Attitude. That's just attitude.
4: Yes. Yeah. No, yeah. That just means I don't got the time to even care to even want to talk to your ass anymore.
6: And the crazy part about that is us men, we kind of don't even pick up on those signs right there.
4: No, like, you said the right word, care. You were saying care. 866-HUSTLE-8, 866-487-8538. What are the signs that a relationship is coming to an end?
5: It's the Morning Hustle
8: with L'Oreal and Kyle Santillan.
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7: 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We are the Morning Hustle Show, okay? L'Oreal, Cal Santillan's out today. Alton Walker's right here. You and we got my boy, our boy, DJ Nails, is joining us as a special guest, and he's been talking a lot of crap.
10: No, I ain't been talking crap, man. I'm just saying, like, we over here to make you laugh, man. The world is mad. It's a lot of humidity, and the gas price is high. People just pissed off for no reason, so we just trying to cool you down.
7: Is that how you break up with people? Because we're talking
10: I just tell them, man, gas too high. I can't go across town right now, man.
7: When I'm telling you, Alton and I just had that similar conversation when somebody moves a little further. Man, they lived closer at first, and it was cool. You're going to have to start giving them breakups. Suggestion.
10: Right? Hey, if you want to know if somebody really love you, see if they'll travel across town for you right now.
7: Come on. You get what I'm saying? With these prices, 866-SLA, 866-487-8538. We want to know what the signs are when it's time for somebody to leave you alone or for you to break up with somebody, whatever the case. Like I said, call us up. Saucy from Raleigh. What's goodie?
11: I feel like it's only one sign. Once you feel like you start to hate somebody, that's what you need to leave. As my final act of love, I'm going to leave you alone before I kill your ass.
7: Oh, wow.
12: I can tell by how your phone sounds.
7: Well, thank you for calling. Lisa, tell us how you feel about this.
13: It's only two things. When you're not interested in anything they do, anywhere they go, and when they voice irritate you, when they just say anything, that's when you know you need to exit stage left. Those are main two. Well, you don't care if they eat, you don't care how they day going, you just not concerned no more.
7: Okay, Sam, tell us how you feel.
14: You know, you don't care no more stop caring. Hey, I'm about to go outside. Bye.
7: So you don't need. You don't even explain.
14: Not coming back. Not who you going with. Just bye.
7: I'm about to head out.
14: Yep.
7: That's how you know it's about to be over.
14: Mm-hmm. Yep. Just going about your business. I don't even care where you're going. Just going about your business.
12: Yeah. Don't call either. Don't even ask.
14: Man, don't call. Don't text. When you coming back? Just stay out.
7: Damn!
3: That's what you know is bad.
7: The top lock on.
10: He be looking at his phone.
14: On. Hell with the top lock. Put the chain on.
10: He be looking at his phone. She ain't called me yet. Matter of fact, she called. Hey, why he call me yet? It's 3 or 4 o'clock
14: you
10: in the morning.
14: Check to see where I was. No, I want you to have fun. I want you to enjoy yourself like you've been doing.
7: Find somebody
14: now
7: else.
14: I don't care.
10: And you know what? We so dumb. We'll be like, you know what? Thank you, baby.
7: Y'all totally miss it. Thank you so much for calling. I'm like, I know this see me answering one word.
10: People like, oh, she mad at me today.
7: Okay, she responded.
10: Yeah, fellas, y'all ready? Let's get back to partying. My girl ain't mad.
7: I hate y'all. 866-
10: we don't be knowing.
7: Hustle 866-487-8538. What are the signs that a relationship is done?
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3: 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Start from Dallas off Loop 12, southbound at Illinois Avenue. We do have an accident reported, traffic heavy from 408. And in Irving, off 114 east of DFW Airport, westbound at Beltline Road, we have a disabled vehicle with the left lane blocked. Stop traffic's back to Bush Turnpike 161, about a 1 minute delay. 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
3: Started with some clouds. Now we're getting a good amount of sun, and we're going to go back and forth all day long because it's going to be a partly cloudy kind of day. Heavy on the sunshine for the afternoon, though. Temperature highs of 95, so please stay hydrated. Back down to 76 this evening. It's currently 77 degrees, and almost time for the official Car Wreck Cowboy Hookup. Ready to send you to see Bryson Tiller when he comes to town at the top of the 8 a.m. hour. So you know what to do. 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
6: 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We got DJ Nails in the building with us. What's up, Nails?
7: Yeah, y'all got me over here getting text messages from classmates talking about the topic right now.
6: Uh-huh. 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You know Daryl from the DMV had the call.
8: Good morning, y'all.
6: Good morning. Hey, tell us morning. How you feel.
8: Hey, Lo, you know how you get so mad that you calm?
6: Yes.
8: Yeah. It's like that when your partner's so pissed off with you that they nice. Like,
6: yes.
8: You do something that you know gonna make them mad. They're like, oh, don't worry about it.
6: That's me.
7: Everything you do is just calm it. Don't worry about it. I got it.
8: Oh babe, everybody make mistakes. It's all right. You think you good.
6: Yeah, I'm not even thinking about you no more. Don't worry about it. That mistake did nothing to me. 866-HUSTLE-8, 866-487-8538. What are the signs that a relationship is a wrap?
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1: Which had the most impact? Was it Fresh Prince or was it Martin?
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1: Frost, what you got? What you got, Frost?
21: I thought Martin was funnier. More of the stars from the culture was on his show.
10: Oh, they were.
21: Everybody was on Martin.
10: Everybody.
21: Man. Biggie. I mean, we can go absolutely. On and on.
1: As they were on Will Smith, too. Let me just tell you real quick. The Fresh Prince had a bigger impact because of the storylines. I'm talking about when Will Daddy left him and he was sitting there crying, talking about why my daddy don't want me no more.
10: Mm-hmm.
1: I'm talking about when Black and White, racial issues.
10: Driving While Black. Remember they got pulled over?
1: Absolutely. Yeah.
21: Prince got serious a lot.
1: The trials and tribulations that we go through as young black teenagers. Uh-huh. That did it for me.
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0: 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Amy, I seen something on Facebook I wanted to tell you about.
1: Tell me. What is it?
0: 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And it was just really sad because she was like, can't nobody help me? And you know what I said? You should have called Amy Witherite and 1-800-CHUCK-WRECK.
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1: 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It doesn't matter if they run a red light or run the stop sign. They're going to blame you.
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7: Records that when you hear them, you know it's Dallas. 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
8: Yeah, Party Chaser.
7: Party Chasers. 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
1: It's the Morning Hustle Show. L'Oreal, Alton Walker is right by my side.
2: You know it.
1: DJ Nails is also here.
2: Yeah, I'm here.
1: That's right. He's filling in for Kyle Santillan. And this morning, we're talking all about how do you know what are the signs a relationship is done? 866-HUSTLE-8, 866-487-8538. If I start eating dinner without you.
2: Or you bring that food cold.
1: Or say, I stop cooking dinner.
2: Or it's a him.
1: Yeah, I mean, any of that. If I don't make your plate.
2: Right.
1: Okay? It's about to be a wrap. One time, I was with this guy, and he had a bald head, and I knew something was funny when he used to get a haircut and go out, but the haircut wasn't for me. I'm like, he cheating on me.
3: What? Because bro got a haircut?
1: Yeah.
4: I'm trying to figure out.
1: Yeah, because I knew his haircut schedule.
4: What?
1: I knew his haircut schedule. So, like, now you getting random haircuts
2: in between. Too far, Lord.
1: I'm
2: yeah,
1: telling you. 866 Hustle 8. I knew it was time to pack it up.
2: Oh, you got a lineup? Oh, okay.
1: Yeah. I'm telling you, he's trying to get fly for somebody. And he had on his good panties. You know what I'm talking about? Like, the good underwear. He had on the chrome heart joints. You don't just wear those on a regular Wednesday.
3: You walking out the door wearing the Fenty?
1: I'm trying to tell you. You got on the Skims? Those your lingerie panties. I know what y'all doing. Okay, 866-HUSTLE-8, 866-487-8538. What are the signs a relationship is done? Janelle from Philly, tell us.
5: The relationship is over when the coworker play too friendly with your man and your man start putting on cologne.
1: Oh, not cologne!
3: What?
1: The
3: damn.
1: Good one. The good damn. One. What you using the good cologne for?
5: Yeah, and then you buy your man the cologne, and then he like, oh, this was a gift. Why am my man getting gifts from a friend? No, I'm gonna toss it out the window real quick.
2: I think this is personal, right?
1: Yeah. I'm like,
2: all right, so just tell us what happened. What did he do? Because this is... You just don't make up a scenario like this.
1: That is crazy.
2: What's the co-worker name? That was very specific.
5: So, this was my ex. He tried to play funny in my face. And I'm like, you know, that intuition. Girls got into that intuition.
1: Right.
5: So this one particular co-worker just kept doing nice, kind gestures. And, you know, girls, they stick around when they like someone. But whole time, they just try to, like, reel them in. Like, what's
1: yeah,
5: the
1: yeah.
5: Y'all do it.
1: Yeah.
5: But,
1: and get their ass beat.
5: Well, yeah,
3: well, right.
5: But you know, I got a lot.
3: I was about to ask her, what cologne was it?
5: I don't know. It's some green bottle, but I got him that Dior. So I was like, it stinks.
1: That Dior, yeah, it's fantastic. You gotta be careful. You gotta be careful. Mm-hmm. You know what else? If I stop looking at your page, if I don't look at your stories no more.
2: Don't get no hard eyes, no nothing.
1: If I don't put nothing, if I don't comment on, that mean I ain't even checking for you.
2: I just got a question.
1: What?
2: Why is Sauvage is the toxic?
1: Sauvage is the toxic.
2: Because I wear
1: men.
2: That and
1: cologne.
2: I feel like I don't need to wear it no more.
1: Well, you're toxic, so you should be wearing it.
3: Yeah.
1: It's actually just for guys like you.
2: Damn.
1: My guy got to have a more expensive palette cologne because I know it's a little harder to touch him.
2: Oh, damn.
3: I was about to say, you might end up having to walk around wearing bod now, Alton.
4: The body spray stuff.
3: Y'all don't remember bod?
1: That's never happening.
2: What?
1: Bod is crazy. The Old Spice spray. Like that thing? Remember from the commercials? Okay. All right. Well, we got the lowdown coming up, and it looks like Floyd Mayweather is out here cashing bad checks. And if you guys want to chime in on the conversation, all you got to do is go on over to Morning Hustle Show or our Morning Hustle Show app and leave us a voicemail or a comment.
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2: 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Let's get into it over in downtown Fort Worth off I-30 eastbound before 35 west. That accident does have the right lane blocked, so be careful and courteous while you're heading that way. 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That was easy. Have a good amount of sunshine right now. Some clouds are also rolling through. And overall, we are expecting a pretty partly cloudy kind of day with heavier sunshine for the afternoon hours. Temperatures getting up to 95 for the high, so make sure to stay hydrated. Back down to 76 for the evening. It is currently around 77. And a good time for me, Kirby Lozano, to remind you that it's almost time for you to scoop up these Car Red Cowboy tickets. Sitting in to see Bryson Tiller. So in a few minutes, when Bryson says call in and win, be caller number 9 so I can hook you up right here with the Morning Hustle and 97.9 The Beat.
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0: Okay, well, you know who don't got it? Floyd Mayweather. It looks like he may be tapped out. 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
14: Shawty, would you get in the Uber with nobody driving?
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14: TDK, you said you've been in it.
16: No. I was behind one. But
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16: Yeah. But also, I was at the A-Loft. They got a computer that got off the elevator, and it brings you food. It kind of, it's crazy.
17: Yeah, I saw that.
14: Wait, the robot bring you food?
17: Yeah.
14: 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At the hotel?
17: It's a DoorDash.
16: Yeah.
18: I've been to Amazon. Yeah. When I used to do the truck thing, I watched the robots roll through there and make, you know, move and take the stuff from the shelves and put them on different shelves or load them in the back of the truck. Just like,
17: it's kind of like that one that delivers the food. 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
15: Now, Walmart got those
14: 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In Walmart,
18: the technology, they making this stuff where they can work because people don't want to work.
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0: L'Oreal has the lowdown.
1: Yeah, you got the
2: lowdown. On the Morning Hustle.
3: And it looks like Rick Ross is not trying to get caught out there again, so he put himself on blast this time. I'll tell you what I mean in just a second. First, it looks like Floyd Mayweather may be in trouble, okay? We're hearing a lot of money issues when it comes to him. And at one point in time, this man was worth $560 million. Well, now he's being accused of writing a fake check for $200,000 in order to get him an AP watch. Mm. Now, they're coming after him. This is theft and passing a check with intent to defraud. So could you imagine a $200,000 check bouncing for a product that you gave someone?
4: You know, I was just going to say, I can't even imagine a check bouncing from Floyd Mayweather. This man made so much money over the years. Like, what's going
3: you
4: on?
3: You must not be paying attention to what's going on with him and these huge lawsuits.
5: I just don't know who's taking personal checks anymore.
3: From Floyd Mayweather?
5: I don't care who it's from. If it ain't from a business, no. Who's writing personal checks?
3: My homegirl, Jerry. Mary J. She always writes checks, like my nana.
5: Like your nana, exactly.
3: And my nana has been going with the Lord for the past 30 years. Okay.
4: But we tapping these days, though. Like, yeah, you got to tap.
3: Okay. I like that you keep saying tap, because that's exactly what Adrian Broner did to Dean the Great. He tapped that ass.
1: A little jiggle to it.
3: Well, these boxers are losing their damn mind. I don't know what's happening. They're starting to get a little too close, ain't it?
4: Yeah, a little jiggle to it is
3: a little jiggle to it is outrageous.
5: Oh,
3: like, and it was. And there was a little jiggle to it.
5: I'm still laughing at L'Oreal transition from tapping the credit card to tapping the ass.
3: I mean, did you not just hear the slap? Crazier thing about this is that Ray J actually joined them on the stream, and he just admitted to something crazy.
6: I almost f***ed this trans girl.
7: Oh.
6: Because I got a lot of, like, I got a lot of trans friends, but I almost won. But luckily.
7: You mean almost gay?
6: So I turned it down. Come to find out she was a man.
7: So I guess she just tucked that bitch.
3: I mean, ain't nothing wrong with that if that's how he want to live.
5: Hey, man, I'm not, listen, it was dark. I was after a comedy
3: you
5: show.
3: You too?
5: Well, hold on, let me finish. I shouldn't have started it was dark. After a comedy show, it was dark in the club. And this girl, I gave her a full hug. End up being a dude. I mean, I gave her a good rocking.
3: I'm sure you did the church hug.
5: I did the rock. Hey,
4: the style rock.
5: And somebody told me it was a dude.
3: I love that. This show is very inclusive. So
5: we're inclusive.
3: We
5: I'm just saying, I understand if you can be fooled.
3: Yeah, you know, this is Pride Month. So
5: yeah, Pride
3: I want you
5: Month,
3: to go
5: man.
3: And be whoever you want to be, Ray J and Alton.
5: Yeah. No, I
3: we will
5: hugged.
3: Not judge you.
5: No, don't get me wrong.
3: Okay.
5: She would have still
3: well,
5: got a hug,
3: it
5: but
3: looks
5: it just
3: as though, excuse
5: it would have been
3: me,
5: that full.
3: I think
5: right.
3: we have
5: all
3: other
5: right.
3: things
5: I
3: to
5: probably
3: get
5: shouldn't
3: to.
5: Share that story.
3: Okay, looks like Rick Ross is putting himself on blast, okay? Now, the other day, Rick Ross got some backlash for flying domestic, and he like, listen, my jet is in the shop. Y'all relax. Everybody gotta relax. So this time, I guess he decided to take a trip to Costco, and he had to post it on social media first. He like, just in case y'all see me out in these streets, I'ma just let y'all know I'm pulling up to Costco.
8: Hopefully no one sees me. Rich, let's go to Costco and shop wholesale. Oh, my God.
3: Why wouldn't he want to go? I heard that the Kirkland products had a cut in price.
4: I still feel like anybody that shop at Costco, you got a little bit of bread. Don't Costco got membership fees?
3: Yeah. They do, but everybody uses their families. Duh, Nils. Where you been? Big Mad, what are the cut prices?
9: Man, the signature crispy wings, down $2.
3: Heard it.
9: The King Sheets, down $10.
3: The boss definitely picked up a pair of those.
9: Come on.
3: What else? What else? That's it? That's all we got? Eggs? Nothing?
9: But no eggs.
3: Okay, now.
9: Chocolate almond milk, down $2.
3: I'm trying to figure out why they put out a whole news report for three products getting cut a price. I'm pissed. DJ hey, Nails is running over there to go get his chocolate milk right now.
4: Chocolate almond, baby.
3: $2 off. I'm L'Oreal. That's the lowdown. You can follow me at Star and L'Oreal, L-O-R-E-L, or Morning Hustle Show, and pick me up a sample, because I know news you can use is coming up, and I can use a little snack.
4: Yeah, a little snack. You talk about a little snack. We talking about Whoopi Goldberg is speaking up and asking the vice president, what did black people do to get the treatment that we're getting? And plus, Dana White, the man who run the UFC, finally gives a response to the guy who has that nasty stuff to say about our former first lady, Michelle Obama.
3: DJ Nails is filling in for Kyle Santillan, and he got that news you can use coming up next.
2: Feel the vibe
0: with the Morning Hustle.

0: You know what it is. It's the Morning Hustle Show.
1: Yeah.
0: I go by the name of L'Oreal, starring L'Oreal to be exact. Alton Walker's here. Kyle Santillan is not, but DJ Nails is filling in.
2: Yeah, I'm here. We're about to talk about some news.
0: Did not you say news?
2: No, I said news. I wouldn't mind those being sent, though.
0: Hello. Alton.
1: don't say no Alton after that. Oh, you own one, L'Oreal. Oh, she
2: own one.
0: It was after Adrian Broner and the slap of the ass. I didn't know what to do, but okay, sorry, Nails. Go on.
2: Talk about own one. Hey, Whoopi Goldberg was on one. She actually put some pressure on the vice president of the United States when he pulled up to their show. And Dana White, finally, somebody from UFC is speaking up against those statements that was said about our forever first lady, Michelle Obama. We'll talk about it.
0: About time. Coming up in news you can use.
3: We are what? The Morning Hustle.
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17: So I got to introduce a force straight out the mud, man. From right here in the Triple D.
18: The west side on the best side.
17: Come on,
18: you feel me? Come on, man. Talk about it, man.
17: She got that hunger. She got that pain. She got that sound. More importantly, she got that authenticity and that experience. And she one of our own. Dallas own. Let's give it one time for Big E.
19: Thank you, guys. Thank you.
17: New agency, new flame. How you feel today?
19: I feel good.
17: Yeah.
19: I mean, I feel great. Amazing, actually, if we being real. Yeah.
17: Yeah. So I'm the biggest question on my mind, and this is what I have brought out earlier, Shaq. You don't co-sign many artists. Why Big E?
18: You know, I like to inspire people.
17: Talk to me about it.
18: But I can also be inspired by people.
17: Yeah.
18: So, you know, I'm a hip-hop head, so I'm flicking, and I see her killing it. So I jump in the DM. Because, listen, she's dope. Everybody know Diesel Love Dallas. I've been dealing with Skip for a long time. I've been living here in and out for 20 years. Dallas is great. There's a lot of great, dope MCs here in Dallas. And when I heard her spitting, I was like, there's my f***ing go.
17: Yeah, come on.
18: Like,
17: this is safe space.
18: I'm her mentor.
17: Mm-hmm.
18: I'm treating her as if I was her manager, making sure she's straight. Like, we're not gonna put out nothing whack. I can tell you that.
17: I like that.
4: Okay.
18: Yeah.
17: That's a good. That's
18: guaranteed.
17: Yeah,
18: that's Belt. The champ is here.
0: I'm here with my lawyer, the car wreck cowboy, and I got some questions for you, Sadat.
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2: All right, it's Nails over here hanging out. L'Oreal and Alton Walker. Look, Kyle is on PTO today, so they let me come in and be a special guest. I'm trying not to mess it up. So let's get into this news you can use. Hey, you remember what happened on this past Sunday, right? You know, everybody talking about the nasty comments that were said about our forever First Lady, Michelle Obama. I'm not about to give the fighter the glory of saying his name.
3: I know, that's right.
2: The spotlight of him repeating those nasty comments, but I am going to let you hear what the head man at UFC, Dana White, who finally, somebody from a place of leadership, spoke out against those comments that was made on Sunday night. He actually said, "I understand that the Obamas are public figures, but I'm completely against saying nasty and false things about people's families. Everyone knows my position on free speech, but I hate that kind of nonsense," end quote. Now, that's a quote from Dana White, the head man at UFC. So finally, somebody from a leadership position spoke up. Now, we waiting for Michelle Obama or Barack Obama to say something, right?
4: Yeah,
2: No. You ain't got to worry about it. We ain't got to worry about it. Yeah, we ain't got to worry about it. Because, you know, she was the one who said when they go low, we go high, right?
3: Yeah.
2: Well, I'm not even about to give those people who had those negative comments any attention or any publicity about it, because that's what they want us to do. They want us to be upset. They want us to be mad. They want us to talk about them and give them the spotlight. What I'm going to give the spotlight to is the Obama Center is opening up this week, ladies and gentlemen. Yeah. And ironically, it is opening up Juneteenth week. So all of this publicity and this negativity that they're trying to put on Michelle Obama, guess what? We're going to uplift her. We're going to put her up on a pedestal, and we're going to let you hear what the First Lady of our lives said at the opening of the Obama Center.
5: I'm so proud of my husband. He's really messed up, because this beautiful skirt that is a portrait, my favorite portrait of my mom, he didn't know it existed until just a few minutes ago. She was so proud of her son-in-law. Thank you for doing this for the South Side of Chicago.
3: I know that's right.
2: I don't like it. It's so dope that she did that.
3: Ooh,
2: you don't like
3: me.
2: It?
4: No, I needed, like? I needed a go at him, man. Come on, Michelle. Just do it for me.
3: No. But you know what?
4: Come on,
3: I will say this. Dana White has disrespected women before, but he knew better than to do it to a black woman. Yeah, okay, let's go. That's real.
2: Well, we know that's always a whole trope that they always use. They always want to go after a successful black woman with some negativity. But we wanted to uplift her right there. She had a dress on with her mom's face on it, and her mom was real active during that Obama administration when it was in the White House, and for her to get up there, she paid tribute to her mom and Barack, and Barack was getting real choked up because she was real influential in a lot of the decisions he made when he was running the White House. So shout out to Barack Obama and Michelle Obama. And the Obama Center officially opens to the public this Friday. They'll have an opening ceremony tomorrow. It's invite only, but you can watch it because it'll be live streamed. I just wanted to put that out there. Now, let's talk about Whoopi Goldberg putting on for the culture. So Vice President J.D. Vance ended up pulling up to The View. And, you know, I think this man is promoting himself so he can end up running for office down the line. But Whoopi Goldberg, she asked the question that all of us wanted to ask.
6: What did black people do to this administration that has allowed it to really stigmatize folks of color?
7: Okay, so you say that we're anti-minority or anti-black.
6: No, I didn't say that. I asked. See?
7: Okay, fine. Be fair.
3: That
7: fair.
6: Don't start any stuff
7: all
6: with
7: right,
6: me,
7: okay,
6: man.
7: All
6: don't
7: right.
6: get me in trouble.
3: That's right, Whoopi. Who do you think you're playing with? You heard I said what I said.
2: And of course, we still didn't get the flat-out answer.
4: Yeah, he didn't know if she was shocked or not. Because he ain't got no eyebrows, so he was kind of confused. No, he was. I mean, just to be on his defense, he didn't know, like.
3: Enough.
4: You're right.
3: Tired of
2: this man.
4: Usually you'll know her energy, somebody energy.
3: I'm
4: from
3: glad
4: the
3: they gathered him on The View.
4: All right.
2: They did gather him. I mean, honestly, like typical, they didn't answer the question flat out. But shout out to Whoopi Goldberg for always standing
4: shout
2: 10
4: out,
2: toes
4: man.
2: Down. Yeah.
3: No, sometimes she makes me mad.
4: Why?
3: No, sometimes she says some things, but sometimes she gets it right. I mean,
4: you know, I never heard her get it on The View.
3: We've talked about it.
4: Oh, you're right. Never mind. Yeah. We're going to keep it positive. Black women power.
2: Yeah.
3: That's right. Don't you ever talk about any black woman.
4: That's right.
2: And man, listen, that's the news you can use. You can follow your boy on all social media platforms at DJ Nails with a Z, DJ NS and Nancy AILZ. 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
3: And we're going to tell you how to get your money together, okay? 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
2: Sending out a Buenos Dias, DFW. 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It's pretty chill right now. I'm not going to hold you. There's a little bit of road debris there in Dallas off 175 westbound at Ed Road. So be careful if you're heading that way. And there's also one active accident in Dallas off I-30 westbound at South Irve Street. That accident does have the right lane blocked. It's creating a little bit of stop-and-go traffic back to Ferguson. It's around a 14-minute delay. 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Start off pretty cloudy, getting into some really good sunshine right now, and we're going to keep going back and forth between sunshine and cloudiness because we're expecting partly cloudy skies for the rest of the day. Probably sunnier in the afternoon, though, which is why our temperature highs are going to go up to 95, so please stay hydrated. Back down to 76 in the evening. It's currently 79, but baby is feeling like 84 and feeling like you're, like, avoiding me. Why can we not be besties? Let's just try it out, see how it goes. Follow me so I can follow you back at Eskirby Lozano, Eskirby Lozano. Can't wait to spread love all over you and your page. And I'm going to let you get back into the show because you can also brighten up the rest of the team's day by following them too. I'm talking the Morning Hustle Crew right here on 97.9 The Beat.
0: Hustle. In the morning. It's the Morning Hustle Show, and we had an amazing time this morning. I'm L'Oreal. Alton Walker's over there. DJ Nails, thank you so much for filling in for Kyle Santillan today.
4: Nah, man. Thank y'all so much for having me. And it's always a good time every time I get to get on the airwaves with Lo and Alton. 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
0: Yeah.
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0: Love it. 615,
1: 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All right.
0: And I can't wait till Summer Jam comes. It's right around the corner. Okay.
4: Yeah, right around the corner. Let's turn up, Lo.
0: I'm ready. And so people can check you out there. You also have a podcast.
4: Yeah, Nails Knows Podcast. Whenever I got something going on, I always put it up there on my all my podcast stuff on Nails Knows. So it's up on YouTube, and you can follow me on the social media at DJ N-A-I-L-Z, DJ Nails with a Z, on all social media platforms, and that's my Cash App, too.
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0: 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But tomorrow, we are going to be talking all about money. Money is the motive, okay? 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Not one that I feel like is going to be in jail in 6 months. But we are going to be talking about money, how you can save it, how you can get some, and get yourself a system to make some more, okay? Tomorrow morning on the Morning Hustle Show. We're out of here. Bye.

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11: We just want to take some of this time to just big up some of the DJs, man, that don't get their name mentioned enough, man, when we talk about DJs in the culture. 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
13: Man, let me shout out DJ Q. Let's see. 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
11: 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Let me shout out D-Shay, because man, him did Jamie's. And I can't forget DJ Romeo.
13: Oh, yeah, DJ Romeo.
11: Romeo gave me all that New Orleans stuff on Loop 12. I had to meet him over there. And he didn't even know me like that, but he gave me those records, man. And I was just getting to the city. He changed my life, man.
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19: 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I care about how you feel about this. 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I'm going to cook. I'm going to make you some chicken. She made me the chicken, and it was bleeding.
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19: 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Oh, yeah. I lost a lot of weight eating Rudy's. It's the grease, you know. It's the grease.
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19: 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Yeah, it's the big, big vegan oil.
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send you peace and light on this hump day. Just want to put a word out. 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

0: Big X the plug, 2 a.m. right here on 97.9 The Beat, the hip-hop station, and you in the kickback with Jazzy Black. Some crazy stuff going on in the city of Dallas right now, man. They got this new water billing system, Dallas Go, which I saw pop up, I think last year, year before last. But now it has folks ready to throw in the towel, man. What was supposed to make paying your water bill easier has reportedly turned into a headache, with 311 wait times jumping from 90 seconds to 35 minutes. And ain't nobody got time for that. Like, what are you talking about? Some residents say they're seeing bills as high as $5,000 and even $10,000, while others are just frustrated by extra convenience fees just to pay online. Because, again, ain't nobody got time for that. We're trying to keep all the pennies that we can. Now, the city says they're waiving late fees and won't shut off water during the transition, but nobody seems to know how long that's going to last. And I don't think there's anything more frustrating than not having no answers when people is looking for them. But if you work for the city, Dallas Water Utilities, or you've been dealing with this mess yourself, man, can you hit me up and let me know what's going on? 844-787-1979. You can read more about this at our website, thebeatdfw.com. And while I take your calls, we're going to get ready for an hour of nonstop music, man. Love when we do a little commercial free. We're going to get it popping in about 6 minutes. It's 97.9 The Beat.
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11: Glendale.
9: Man.
10: Glendale. 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
12: I'm going to go nice Bachman Lake. White Ooh. White Lake.
13: That's my park. 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

0: 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That was Key Glock. Are you ready to come and kick it for Juneteenth? Because, you know, during the day, we're going to go out and walk for freedom with Miss Opal Lee. And that night, we want you to pull up to headquarters. We're going to be kicking it with Moneybagg Yo for the Gemini Celebrity Birthday Bash. Yeah. Yeah, it's going to be a time hosted by our very own P-Skills and DJ Don Perignon. Those tickets are moving quick because I know everybody's trying to be outside to have a good time being back, black and free. 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It's thebeatdfw.com. And we'll see you this Friday with your crew so we can have a good time at headquarters. All right, I'll give you a few minutes so you can go and check that out. Of course, we got some more hip-hop on the way. 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
8: 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The legendary Jack Frost. Are you a cuffer? Is it cuffer season? 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
9: Hey, man, my old lady listening. Yes, oh, we are cuddling. 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

0: T.I.P. Let them know right here on 97.9 The Beat, the hip hop station, and you are in a kickback with Jazzy Black. Hey, I want to send a message out to Cowboys fans. I know we've all been kind of wondering whether George Pickens was about to get messy over this whole contract situation, but think again. The star wide receiver showed up to mandatory minicamp this week and made it crystal clear it is football first.
1: I feel good, honestly. Kind of like the first day when I first came here. Just like I said, the guys, when it's a different group of guys, it's always going to be a different feeling every time you walk in. So, been having fun seeing the guys again.
0: That's cool, man. That's good to hear. Even after Dallas put him on a one-year, $27.3 million franchise tag and paused long-term contract talks until next offseason, Pickens says that he's all in. In fact, he says the bond he's built with the teammates, especially Dak Prescott, is one of the reasons a holdout was never really on the table. I know, man. This week I had real brands, man. Pickens told reporters that he's still throwing with Dak and joked that Dak wouldn't let him hold out anyway. So, man, look, after putting up career numbers last season, 93 catches, more than 1,400 yards, and 9 touchdowns, the Cowboys are counting on Pickens to be a major piece of the offense again this year, and I can't wait to see it! So for now, I'm saying no drama, no social media cryptic posts, just Pickens and Frisco getting ready for football season. And we should, too. If you want to read more about

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1: Did you know that 83% of workers globally are struggling with burnout? 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That could look like setting boundaries or speaking up when workloads become too much. Platforms like Black Health 365 help you recognize the signs and take action. 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
1: Who you with?
0: On the couch with my favorite sinner. I was about to, but you convinced us. Should I decorate her walls or log off to Pinterest? 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Even if I fight.

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Big G-L-O-N-A-G-L-E. 50,000 new Chanel shopping spree. And every time I pop out, you know I A-T-E. Hey, hey. I'm that

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1: Shawty, would you get in the Uber with nobody driving?
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1: TDK, you said you've been in it.
3: No. I was behind one, but I
1: in Dallas.
3: Yeah. But also, I was at the A-Loft. They got a little computer that's on. They got off the elevator. And it brings you food. And kind of, it's crazy.
4: Yeah, I saw that.
1: Wait, the robot bring you food?
4: Yeah,
1: you food. At the hotel.
4: It's a DoorDash.
3: Yeah,
5: I've been to Amazon. Yeah. When I used to do the truck thing, I watched the robots roll through there and make, you know, move and take the stuff from the shelves and put them on different shelves or load
3: like
5: them in the back of the truck. Just like
4: it's kind
5: of
4: like that one that delivers the food. It's like a little box.
5: It's like a 4x3.
4: Yeah.
5: With wheels, and it rides the sensors and stuff, keep it from bumping into stuff, but it'll go and drop stuff off and load your truck for you and everything.
2: Yeah, Walmart got those too.
1: Walmart,
5: the technology, they making this stuff where this they can work because people don't want to work.
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gon' drop that neck. 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

0: Box Mix coming up at 12 o'clock. But before I get into them details, child, let me tell you about this new trend that's floating around on social media. And, you know, the thing about trends is I just be hating them sometimes because people just be watching it. Then they be like, oh, I'm going to go home and do it too. Like, just dumb. Stop being dumb. Then your mama tell you not to be a follower. But anyways, there's this social media trend of people making blue hot dogs. And it's not like dropping food coloring in it. Like, remember back in the day, they tried to come out with like green ketchup and orange ketchup and purple ketchup. It was back in the 90s. But anyways, they're making these blue hot dogs by soaking them in Gatorade for about 15 minutes. Hot dog water already be doing a lot. So I don't need Gatorade hot dog water. Like, that just sounds so disgusting to me, bruh. Ew. Why do we need Gatorade hot dogs? Why? Don't do it. Just please don't. All right? We don't want to see that at the Juneteenth. We probably wouldn't see that at the Juneteenth barbecue. No way. But anyways, coming up at 12 o'clock, we got the Lunchbox Mix. DJ Wire, no Gatorade hot dogs. Plus, we got some free tickets to go see Boss Man D-Lo for the Motion Party Tour. Young Miami and Bali Baby will be here Saturday, August 22nd at the Southside Ballroom. So we're trying to turn up. You know what I'm saying? Meet us here. We're going to make one out of you. It's 97 out of beat.
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0: 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I know that's right. Y'all know we getting ready to celebrate freedom this Juneteenth. I'm so honored to be joined by Pastor Pat Bailey in the building. Hey, Pastor Pat.
1: What's going on?
0: Hey, Queen. Yes. I am so excited. I know we've been calling out for men to come out and join us for the Walk for Freedom, but we're going to give you them details in a minute. DJ Wire, keep turning us up, though.

0: 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Now, I've been talking all for the past few weeks about people coming out to join us for the Walk for Freedom for the Men Who Care team. Talk to us about that a little bit.
1: Men Who Care. You know you love us, and we love how you love us right back.
0: Mm-hmm.
1: We're looking for men that are taking care of their mothers. We're looking for men that love their sisters. We're looking for men who actually know that if it's in the senior lane, you want to cover Dr. Opal Lee.
0: Come on.
1: Come on out and walk with us. But wait, wait, wait. That means we need the sisters to call the brothers.
0: Come on now.
1: We need the mothers to call the sons.
0: Yes, right.
1: We need everybody. Reverends, pastors, ministers, however you self-define, veterans, active military, come on a walk, business owners, come on a walk, freedom and independence. This is our day. Let's come on out, show support, Men Who Care. We're going to see you there.
0: We will see you there this Friday. Make sure you go and sign up to Walk with the Kings That Care at the beat, dfw.com.
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0: So yesterday was a huge day in the tournament. France, Norway, Argentina, and Austria all picked up victories, helping set a new single-day attendance record as fans pack stadiums across North America. But honestly, some of the best action isn't happening inside the stadiums. It's happening right here in North Texas. Croatia fans have been taking over downtown Dallas with chants, flags, and celebrations, while England supporters have been hanging out in the Fort Worth Stockyards getting a taste of Texas rodeo culture. And honestly, that's what makes the tournament so special. The whole world is just showing up in our backyard, and I love that for us. Now, today is loaded with big matchups. Portugal takes on DR Congo at noon, and that's expected to be one of the most watched games of the day as fans hope to catch a glimpse of Ronaldo. Then it's England versus Croatia at 3, Ghana versus Panama at 6, and Uzbekistan versus Colombia at 9. If you don't have tickets, you don't plan on flying out, don't sweat it. Pull up to the biggest watch party in the city at the FIFA Fan Festival at Fair Park. 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
0: It's Jazzy Black and Amy Witherite from 1-800-TRUCK-WRECK. 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
9: Yeah, but don't take it from us. Let's hear from Mr. Hickman after he was T-boned at an intersection.
10: I was on my way home from work. 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
12: I used to think about immature things. 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
4: Hey, y'all. Yes. 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If you're too independent, then that's not good for anybody. 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
2: Friendships,
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1: Listen, I just got a question, because you know my DJ Throwdown Sam on the station, he got gold teeth, right?
2: Sure.
1: So how do you brighten those up?
2: You don't. There's a lot of people that prefer gold. People get gold braces when they come to med dentistry.
1: What?
2: And a lot of times people will go gold for a while.
1: Uh-huh.
2: It's always men that have gold teeth, right?
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2: But they crack me up because 5 years later, they'll come in and get veneers. 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
1: White teeth.
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2: Go do the most. 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

0: Mariah the Scientist, Is It a Crime? Right here on 97.9 The Beat, the hip-hop station. My name is Jazzy Black. Want to kick back and put a call out for the men in the DFW. All men. Ladies, you know a man. Listen to me closely. We need 250 men. We are almost there. To come out and walk for freedom with Miss Opal Lee, the grandmother of Juneteenth, this Friday. She's been doing this for decades. Now at 99 years young, she is still getting out walking this 2.5 miles to commemorate the 2.5 years it took for Texas slaves to get the word that we was free. 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

don't come equipped with rear view mirrors. 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The atmosphere is now ripped. 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Reconsider. Read some litter. Sure on the subject. 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If that do you dirty, we'll wipe hot sodas in detergent. Now hurry, hurry. Go on to the

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0: Chris Brown, It Depends, right here on 97.9 Beat, the hip-hop station. And you're on a kickback with Jazzy Black. You know, I usually don't do celebrity gossip, but sometimes that TV smelling a little sweet. I just want to take a sip of that, because what in the world is going on? So, Nicki Minaj is opening up about some of her biggest regrets in the music industry, saying she wishes she hadn't glamorized material things, hypersexuality, and that she's spending more time in her Bible these days.
1: I would have changed a lot of things that I said. That's what I think is very demonic about the industry as a whole. It makes people feel that they're never enough.
0: Now, that is true, and growth is growth. If Nicki feels called to a different path spiritually, I can respect that. But I just feel like we're getting two different Nickis here, because one is saying, I regret some of the messages I put out. I want to be closer to God, which is great. But the other one is riding real hard for a president that don't care about nobody but himself. I mean, completely gutted the U.S. Department of Education, an attack on women's rights, LGBTQ rights, DEI programs. So, when we're talking about growth and accountability, I'm just confused here. Because as worried as you are about your lyrics and how they affect young people, shouldn't you also be worried about the policies that you are literally co-signing? That's the part that's just not adding up for me. And people are allowed to change, but you literally went from anti-Trump bars to MAGA bestie. I'm just trying to make it make sense. But you can see what else she's talking about on our website, thebeatdfw.com. Coming up at 2 o'clock, if you're looking for a play this Juneteenth, we're having a big party, and you should come and kick it with us. I'll give you them details then. It's 97.9 The Beat.
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11: DeLoca here with my dentist, Dr. Harrison. I just want to thank you, Dr. Harrison. I feel like I just won a Grammy. You know, first I want to thank God, then I want to thank you. Because every time I open my mouth and all my pictures, my teeth are glistening.
12: You know, whenever anybody gets free whitening, they have no idea what is about to happen.
11: The feeling.
12: But you literally get prettier. You get become a prettier man, a prettier woman. Like, you get a brighter white smile. And for those that end up getting veneers, and the ones that my friends that end up doing it, and people I meet that end up doing it, they always text me right after, and they're smiling. And I just got this text yesterday, and he said, the best compliment ever. He goes, even my ex-wife said it was a good investment.
11: What?
12: And I was like, oh,
11: but
12: I like
11: she
12: that.
11: Wasn't.
12: Yeah. You know, if she's saying that, that is true, because she don't want to give no compliment.
11: Yeah, and no lies told.
12: Yes, come check it out.
11: Mid-dentistry.
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0: Gunna, if you mean, right here on 97.9 The Beat, the hip hop station. Now this Friday, we going up for Juneteenth at the Walk for Freedom with Miss Opal Lee, the grandmother of Juneteenth. And then at night, we are kicking it at headquarters with Moneybag Yo for the Gemini Celebrity Bash, hosted by our very own P Skills and DJ Dun Perry Young. Them tickets is moving. So you trying to be outside, kick it with the Beat Gang, go and get your tickets. 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
1: 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It'll tell you what we doing, when we doing it, how we doing. 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
4: 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That's where it was. So when these young dudes came up with an idea to make some songs where people could laugh, have fun, and it was sarcasm with silliness with those dances at first. And at one point in DFW, if you did not have a dance that went to your song, you might as well kiss it goodbye, because there's no way you can compete with these dudes with these high energy songs that had a directions. But we had to let you know, fight go with it. 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

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I just won $1,000 listening to The Morning Hustle. Y'all better listen and get paid like I did. 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

bitch, oh, strong goal. Hit her, making them play, stacking that paper. Buy me whatever I want, oh, hit her. Three pointers on the chain, fresh new J's, AMG, switch lanes on. 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

Baby, hit my section. 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He missed the get it done. I'm Mrs. One of One. Fall in love every time we link. He got me sprung.com. 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I ain't in your beats and you ain't in mine. Yeah, we both outside. That's my top.

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1: Your story about how you just, you know, just you kind of just threw your head up and just did it one time, right?
2: Yeah,
1: did the whole If You from Dallas thing.
2: Yeah, I lost all my social media. I told God, I'm like, you know, Lord, I know I'm not regular. I know I'm not like nobody else. Yeah. I knew what I wanted. I just didn't know how to go about it. And everybody around me always say that I was different. So I said, I ain't doing social media no more. I lost like 90,000 followers. I'm good. I ain't doing it no more. And then he just a random day. Just a random day, something went viral. I said, well, God, you got me. I'm back. Yeah, I'm back. And I'm trying to make sure when it's my time, I do some social media, run social media in heaven.
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no grins, come by a zip. See the streets getting dry, finna go and take a trip, let's deal. 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When I'm in it, can't pretend it, keep it tenant. With my business, I'm relentless, ain't no witness. I got two rent, hustling, getting rented. Step in the

0: Kehlani with Folded right here on 97 on the Beat, the hip hop station, and you in the kickback with Jazzy Black. Man, we've been having a good time hanging out at the FIFA Fan Festival down there at Fair Park. And it's just really cool to see how they done flipped Fair Park into a whole soccer world of just fun stuff to do. But I want to throw this out there, because it's literally like being at the State Fair is just straight soccer stuff. So it's a little different. But it's the same as the State Fair because they got so many food options. I was mad because the first day I went, I thought they just had like one stand. I went right there in the entrance because I was starving. And I just got me a chicken tender basket with some fries. But child, you got to go in there and they got a whole row of different foods from all around the world. Like you can literally get jollof rice and suya, Korean barbecue, birria quesadillas, a corny dog, and a Philly cheesesteak if you wanted to. Like, it's crazy. I ain't gonna lie. I was like, I'm coming back just so I can come and try food. On top of that, they have a really great environmental plan to give away all the food that they don't use every day. How they keeping South Dallas clean. They using solar panels, so they not using up all this extra energy. Like, I say yes, Fan Festival, yes. And it's free to get in, so you gotta at least check it out one day. They're gonna be here for the next 3-4 weeks. If you want to see what it's looking like, swing over to our Instagram at 97.9 The Beat. Coming up at 3 o'clock, we posted on the corner with Incognito and DJ Mrs. No, they like cutting up on the airwaves, so stay right here because it's going down. It's 97.9 The Beat.
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8: It's happening. It's the Playmaker Hollywood Zay from 97.9 The Beat. And you see the billboards out there, right? For a lot of lawyers around here. But how many of them are actually from here? Now, for real, like some of those law firms flying in from San Antonio or Houston to take your case. 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They don't know our conditions. They don't know our community. I mean, they're not at your kid's football game on Friday night. And Thompson Law was built right here in Dallas. They got offices in Dallas, Fort Worth, Garland, McKinney, and Agtown. I mean, they eat at the same restaurants. They sit in the same traffic on 635, 35, 30, 183 and take some construction detours just like you do, so they know them roads. 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
13: 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All I kept thinking was, man, thank God my kids aren't in the car with me.
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0: 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DJ Mrs. is on PTO today. We're going to hold it down on this side. My EP65 going to ride shotgun with me.
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3: 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You got to say South Dallas.
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3: You
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3: Say that, South Dallas.
2: What street?
3: Dallas. It was Bunton, Commodore to be exact.
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3: If you from Dallas, you had a turkey wing from Sweet Georgia Brown.
4: Yes,
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3: They mac and cheese is one of the best in the city. I'm going there when I leave here. I'm going to Sweet Georgia Brown, and I love the lady that ring you up. Her wig always be like T.I.
2: Head. Yeah, yeah,
3: yeah. It's like T.I. Head. Hey, and I think she put the card.
2: How do people follow you, though, bro?
3: Man, follow me on Most Wanted Nuke, TikTok, Instagram, Facebook, your mama, cousin, house, everything. I'm there.
2: Right. This is
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3: You got to put the S on it. 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
2: And if you haven't seen that whole thing on social media, you got to go check it out. Matter of fact, go to listen to T.O. 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We got some clips up right now.
3: If you from Dallas, you was hurt when Rudy shut down.
2: Oh, my God.
3: My girl had went home that night, said, baby, you know what? I care about how you feel about this. It was dear to your heart. I'm going to cook. I'm going to make you some chicken. She made me the chicken, and it was bleeding.
2: Ah!
3: That ain't Rudy's. Oh, yeah. I lost a lot of weight eating Rudy's. It's the grease, you know. It's the grease.
12: Canola oil.
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2: somebody call Mr. Edwards so we can tell him what was in the chicken
3: oil. Yeah, the extra. Yeah, it's the big, big vegan oil. Okay.
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0: Biggest Show on the City Post on the corner with yours truly incognito. DJ Mrs. is on PTO today. Very special guest coming by the studio though. Yeah, y'all watch Housewives reality TV.
1: They ain't gonna believe he's about to come through the door.
0: Well, I got one of them housewives pulling up today.
1: Hey man, trying to get shows.
0: Okay, then do that. She's single too. She's single. She looks great. Today is June 17th. It's National Eat Your Vegetables Day.
1: Okay.
0: National Apple Strudel Day.
1: Okay.
0: And World Croc Day.
1: For the Crocs I got on the feet?
0: I guess so. I don't even own a pair of Crocs. You got Crocs?
1: I do have a pair of Crocs. They are for like car washes and like outside activities.
0: How you love that? Getting you ready for that One Voyage cruise, too. It's going to get ready to set sail in October 26th through November 1st. It's going to be on Virgin Voyages, Resilient Lady. It's going to be beach parties, festivals. I need you to be there because King of the South, T.I., is going to be on that cruise. Rick Ross is going to be on there. Keith Sweat, the Commodores, Confunction, Lakeside, D.L. Hughley, DJ Kid Capri. Now, let's put a spirit on it. Pastor Mike Jr. Y'all know how I feel about Pastor Mike Jr. That's my brother.
1: Yeah, yeah.
0: All right, our sister, Ja'Kalyn Carr, is going to be on there. Jonathan McReynolds and our sister, Erica Campbell.
1: I mean, I can be dinging this bill like the rest of the time, but I'm going to stop because I'm, you know how people we ain't even announced yet?
0: 803 Fresh.
1: Woo!
0: 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That's 214-495-1963. I knew you would love that, you Morgan State alumni, you.
1: Hey, I'm going to get there.
0: I know. I'm in the future.
1: Yeah.
0: Stick by your radio. It's the biggest show in the city. Post it on the counter.
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0: Okay.

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Ayy, big booty, big booty. 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Spin that, for me. 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

0: Biggest show in the city, posted on the corner with yours truly, Incognito. It is a Working Woman Wednesday. Working women, you are appreciated. You truly make the world go round. DJ Misses is out today on PTO. You know what posted on the corner PTO means? Prepare the others. In the studio, we have a reality star. We have a mom. We have a daughter. We have an entrepreneur. We have a boss. We have a fashionista. She put it on. She put it on. Drip or drown. From the Real Housewives of Atlanta, Kelly Potter is in the studio today.
1: Hey,
0: what's up, Kelly? So glad that you can come join me today.
1: Yes, I'm working. Oh, I'm a working woman on Wednesday.
0: How you love that? I'm clocked in on this radio. We're gonna have some fun.
1: Yes.
0: What's been going on in Kelly's world? Like, how did you start your day today?
1: Oh my God, today I started. I did get up this morning. I cooked a small breakfast for the girls. The girls went over to horse camp today, and then I actually got dinner started before I got here. Answered a few emails, and then I came to see you. I came to hang out with you today, twin.
0: How you love that, twin. Yeah, we're going to have an in-studio party, so Kelly Potter's going to be here if you want to speak to her. The phone lines are open at 1-844-426-POTC. What's your favorite ratchet song that's out right now?
1: Oh, my God, you know Young Miami, basically.
0: Oh! Spin that.
1: Baby, spin that, okay? Young Miami, look, spin that. Spin that, baby. I want you to spin it.
0: Yes. Summertime is here. The new season is airing every Sunday.
1: Yeah.
0: How are you enjoying this season so far?
1: Woo. I mean, the question is, how y'all enjoying the season so far? But I think it's good. Actually, I mean, you know, even though I filmed it and I lived through it, to see, you know, what everyone else has going on in the throughout the season has been pretty interesting to me. But I think it's been overall a great season. It's been great feedback. I'm having a good time. You know, these fans definitely fan. But I'm having a good time. So far, so good. I'm super excited. You know, I have reunion next week.
0: It's next week? Whoa. What type of notes you been taking?
1: All of them.
0: For real? You got the receipts on deck?
1: Baby, I got a notepad, okay?
0: For real?
1: Yeah.
0: What is it like preparing for a reunion? What is that like for you?
1: Well, you know, this is my second reunion. So it's really, for me, it's just all about just taking accountability, right? But also having others take accountability. So, you know, some things that were said, some things that were untrue, getting down to the bottom of that. And hopefully at the end of the day, reunion is all about resolution as well. You know, so being able to move forward. And, you know, see what the future holds for all of us.
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10: Which had the most impact? 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

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Atlanta was the mecca, building railroads and trains. 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You call future when you didn't see the club. 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
8: Might as say Cristiano Ronaldo's quest for global history hit a speed bump today as Portugal was held to a 1-1 draw by DR Congo down in Houston, man. Portugal struck first in the 6th minute with João Neves heading home across from Pedro Neto, but DR Congo answered just before halftime. Then Yohan Wiese scored ahead of the stoppage time, giving DR Congo its first ever goal on the global stage and helping the African side earn a historic point in its first appearance since 1974. And it gets even deeper. This is Ronaldo's 6th record time appearance alongside Lionel Messi, where he's had multiple chances to become the first player to score in 6 different tournaments, but missed wide on a pair of second half opportunities.

0: up 1 on Croatia with the score at 1-0. Later tonight, Ghana faces Panama in Toronto, and Colombia battles Uzbekistan in Mexico City. 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
7: 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I told God, I'm like, you know, Lord, I know I'm not regular. I know I'm not like nobody else. 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I just didn't know how to go about it. And everybody around me always say that I was different. So I said, I ain't doing social media no more. I lost like 90,000 followers. I'm good. I ain't doing it no more. And then he just a random day. Just a random day, something went viral. I said, well, God, you got me. I'm back. Yeah. I'm back. And I'm trying to make sure when it's my time, I do some social media, run social media in heaven.
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6: Shawty, would you get in the Uber with nobody driving?
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1: 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Hey, Amy, I was in the Uber the other day.
3: Yep.
1: And I couldn't help but notice they had one of those little dash cams in there.
3: Right.
1: And I was like, should I get one of those too?
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3: Yeah, well, you should get a dash cam because they can change the way a case goes because we have video evidence. 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
1: Ooh.
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3: Dash cams, 1-800-TRUCK-WRECK.
1: Okay, get you one of them dash cams. 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

0: Kelly Potter is here, posted on the corner with George Shelley Incognito on this Working Woman Wednesday. The phone lines are open at 1-844-426-POTC. If we could play any song on the radio right now, Kelly, what you want to hear?
1: I think we should go on and spin that.
2: Oh.
1: Spin that. Spin that shit.
2: That's it right now.
1: Yeah.
0: Ain't nothing wrong with it.
1: In a dance.
0: If you could act in one of your favorite movies, what movie are you acting in?
1: Ooh, Coming to America.
0: Tell her that my movie. Tell her that my movie,
1: that's
0: twin.
1: That's my movie.
2: Action or factual. That
1: Coming
2: is definitely
1: America.
2: The one.
0: For real?
1: Yeah.
0: Who would you be?
1: The princess. Are you serious?
0: Okay.
2: Lisa. I'm going to date with
0: you.
2: Lisa.
0: Lisa.
1: Lisa. Yeah.
0: I'm Eddie walking by. I take out trash. When you think of trash, think of me.
2: That boy says on this.
1: Yeah.
0: Oh, that's too hard.
1: I'm Lisa today.
0: Yeah.
1: Yeah. I'm going to go by Lisa all day today.
0: Hey, and you got the Lisa ponytail going on.
1: Yeah, I'm trying to tell you I'm Lisa.
0: Hey, we got Lisa in the studio right now.
3: Why'd you come here?
4: To find something special.
3: It's an awfully long way to travel.
4: Well, no journey is too great when one finds what he seeks.
3: Does everyone in Africa talk like you?
4: Why, do you not like it?
3: No, I love it. It's nice to be with a man who knows how to express himself.
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0: Posted on the corner with George Shirley Incognito and Kelly Potter is here. Let's talk about one of your favorite animes, like cartoons. If you could do a voiceover in one of those, which one would you do a voiceover in?
1: Ooh, that's a good one. I don't know. I love Tinkerbell, and I love maybe Princess and the Frog, Tiana.
0: Yeah.
1: That could be fun. I'm not really a cartoon. You know what cartoon I loved as a kid, though?
0: Talk to me.
1: Jetsons.
0: Meet George Jason.
1: She the type
0: when he pulled something out the wallet and the wife took the wallet. That's you.
1: That's me. I love Jetsons.
0: Yes.
1: I love Jetsons and I love Flintstones.
0: Hey, the Jetsons was like FaceTime before we had FaceTime.
1: I'm trying to tell you. And the fact that we still not living like the Jetsons, that's the part that bothers me. Because yes. Why we ain't got nothing flying in the sky yet?
0: Yes.
1: You know what I'm saying?
0: We got to go talk to Elon Musk to see what's going on.
1: Elon, check in. We need some Jetson cars.
0: How you love that? Kelly Potter's here. Real Housewives of Atlanta. We're having a good time on the airways. Wouldn't have no job without you listening. She brought some party favors in here, y'all. So if it sounds a little different today and I'm turned up, that car Kelly brought the vibes. I'm on duty at work. Hey, it's an unusual day today.
1: We having a good time.
0: How you love that.
1: I don't
0: that.
1: Get to come here often, so when I come, we going to have fun.
0: She is bringing the vibes. And if you would like to check out our first interview that we did about a year ago, comment, like, and subscribe to our YouTube channel. Everything is spelled correctly. Posted on the corner.
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1: It's time for that drive at five.
0: Guys, to know we coming with a full hour of hits commercial free with my gang member.
1: DJ Don Perignon.
0: We ain't in no gang. That's like my brother. That's lingo. You know what I'm saying? Like twin.
1: Mm-hmm.
0: My folk. My cub. My blood. That's it. All the six.
1: All right. The biggest mix in the city. 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
1: No CMG, I got racks up in my bed. 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
20: About 15 years.
17: Okay. 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
18: South Dallas.
17: Frost, where your reunion?
19: Glendale.
17: Man.
18: Glendale. I'm going to go nice Bachman Lake. White Lake.
20: That's my park. That's where I grew up over there. But Keith wouldn't be bad. Keith's
19: Park.
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0: Biggest Show in the City, posted on the corner with yours truly, Incognito. DJ Mrs. is on PTO today. We're going to hold it down on this side. My EP65 going to ride shotgun with me.
1: You know it.
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1: Big Wheel Records is here, ladies and gentlemen. Yeah. Matter of fact, can I say maybe they set the precedent for the feature.
2: Back then, like, we had a nice studio. Everybody used to come through and mess with us, though.
1: Absolutely.
2: We had Big Wheel Records, Grifter, World Fame.
1: Yeah, yeah. Rally Boys.
2: Rally Boys.
3: We had Powerhouse.
1: Oh, yeah. Shout out Corey now.
3: We had Powerhouse, Corey Styles.
2: Rest in peace,
3: all them.
2: Little B. Rest in peace, Byron Hendry.
3: Yeah, Bowleg.
1: Oh, Stampede.
3: Yeah, Stampede Records.
1: 25 them.
3: We had Big Dank, Highland Hills Records.
1: Oh, Big Dank. Yeah, I forgot about Dank.
3: So we Rally Boys. So the city was real, but let's go over our bio, though. We started with Kiki. If you go back and look at our street fame, we did songs with ESG, Juvenile.
2: I love you, Juvie, but yeah, we had words. Like, I was young, man, having a little money, man. I didn't like it.
1: Yeah.
2: And I asked him, is this the best you could do? Yeah. And he got offended, hold man. On. But I was offended having to pay for that.
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0: show on the City Post on the corner with yours truly, Incognito. DJ Mrs. is on PTO today. Very special guest coming by the studio, though. Yeah, y'all watch Housewives reality TV.
1: They ain't gonna believe he about to come through the door.
0: Well, I got one of them housewives pulling up today.
1: Hey, man, trying to get shows.
0: Okay, then do that. She's single, too. She's single. She looks great. Today is June 17th. It's National Eat Your Vegetables Day.
1: Okay.
0: National Apple Strudel Day.
1: Okay.
0: And World Croc Day.
1: For the Crocs like on the feet?
0: I guess so. I don't even own a pair of Crocs. You got Crocs?
1: I do have a pair of Crocs. They are for, like, car washes and, like, outside activities.
0: How you love that. Getting you ready for that One Voyage cruise, too. It's going to get ready to set sail in October 26th through November 1st. It's going to be on Virgin Voyages, Resilient Lady. It's going to be beach parties, festivals. I need you to be there because King of the South, T.I., is going to be on that cruise. Rick Ross is going to be on there. Keith Sweat, the Commodores, Compunction, Lakeside, D.L. Hughley, DJ Kid Capri. Now let's put a spirit on it. Pastor Mike Jr. Y'all know how I feel about Pastor Mike Jr. That's my brother.
1: Yeah, yeah.
0: All right. Our sister, Ja'Kalyn Carr, is going to be on there. Jonathan McReynolds and our sister, Erica Campbell.
1: I mean, I can be dinging this bill like the rest of the time, but I'm going to stop because I'm, you know how people we ain't even announced yet?
0: 803 Fresh.
1: Woo!
0: Fat Daddy, King George. 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Or call 214-495-1963. That's 214-495-1963. I knew you would love that, you Morgan State alumni, you.
1: Hey, I'm getting there.
0: I know. I'm in the future.
1: Yeah.
0: Stick by your radio. It's the biggest show in the city. Post it on the counter.
2: Incognito. Incognito. Okay. The biggest show in the city.
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0: biggest show in the city, posted on the corner with yours truly, Incognito. It is a Working Woman Wednesday. Working women, you are appreciated. You truly make the world go round. DJ Misses is out today on PTO. You know what posted on the corner PTO means? Prepare the others. In the studio, we have a reality star. We have a mom. We have a daughter. We have an entrepreneur. We have a boss. We have a fashionista. When she put it on, she put it on. Drip or drown. From the Real Housewives of Atlanta, Kelly Potter is in the studio today.
1: Woo! Hey!
0: What's up, Kelly? So glad that you can come join me today.
1: Yes, I'm working. Oh, I'm a working woman on Wednesday.
0: How you love that? Now, clocked in on this radio. We're going to have some fun.
1: Yes.
0: What's been going on in Kelly's world? Like, how did you start your day today?
1: Oh, my God. Today, I started. I did get up this morning. I cooked a small breakfast for the girls. The girls went over to horse camp today. And then I actually got dinner started before I got here. Answered a few emails, and then I came to see you. I came to hang out with you today, twin.
0: How you love that, twin. Yeah, we're going to have an in-studio party, so Kelly Potter's going to be here if you want to speak to her. The phone lines are open at 1-844-426-POTC. What's your favorite ratchet song that's out right now?
1: Oh, my God, you know Young Miami, baby.
0: Oh! Spin
1: baby,
0: that.
1: Spin that, okay? Young Miami, look, spin that. Spin that, baby. I want you to spend it.
0: Yes. Summertime is here. The new season is airing every Sunday.
1: Yeah.
0: How are you enjoying this season so far?
1: Woo. I mean, the question is, how y'all enjoying the season so far? But I think it's good. Actually, I mean, you know, even though I filmed it and I lived through it, to see, you know, what everyone else has going on in the throughout the season has been pretty interesting to me. But I think it's been overall a great season. It's been great feedback. I'm having a good time. You know, these fans definitely fan, but I'm having a good time. So far, so good. I'm super excited. You know, I have reunion next week.
0: It's next week? Whoa. What type of notes you've been taking?
1: All of them.
0: For real? You got the receipts on deck?
1: Baby, I got a notepad, okay?
0: For real?
1: Yeah.
0: What is it like preparing for a reunion? What is that like for you?
1: Well, you know, this is my second reunion. So it's really, for me, it's just all about just taking accountability, right? But also having others take accountability. So, you know, some things that were said, some things that were untrue, getting down to the bottom of that. And hopefully at the end of the day, reunion is all about resolution as well. You know, so being able to move forward. And, you know, see what the future holds for all of us.
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18: It's Jazzy Black and Amy with the right from 1-800-TRUCK-WRECK. So, Amy, I know that you guys go over and beyond for your clients every single time.
19: Yeah, but don't take it from us. Let's hear from Mr. Hickman after he was T-boned at an intersection.
20: I was on my way home from work. Truck was making a left turn, T-boned me right on the driver's side. I was in a lot of pain, like physically, as far as my back. My life changed after the wreck. And through 1-800-TRUCK-WRECK, I can now say I'm back at a point where I'm back at number one in sales. My mobility has increased dramatically. Thank you, 1-800-TRUCK-WRECK. Like, you guys were amazing beyond my wildest dreams. And I thank you guys from the bottom of my heart.
19: So listen, if you want the kind of help that Mr. Hickman got from our nurses, from everybody at 1-800-TRUCK-WRECK, you only have to do one thing when you're hit by any kind of truck. Tell them, Jazzy.
18: That's right. I know sometimes these things can be a little scary, but if you call Amy Witherite at 1-800-TRUCK-WRECK, they got your back.
21: 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I'm Cece Winans. 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You can become a partner in HOPE right now for just $19 a month. And thanks to the generosity of people like you, families never receive a bill from St. Jude for treatment, travel, housing, or food, so they can focus on helping their child live.
22: Join us at musicgives.org.
23: Join us June 7th.